0: decision-making, but my thoughts, I'm sure the thoughts of everybody in the country, are with Henry's family. His life has been stolen.
1: And driverless cars could soon be coming to roads in New South Wales. It's understood bureaucrats are working on a proposed trial of automated taxis in Sydney with US company Waymo. Taxi Council Chief Executive Nick Abraham says safety needs to be a priority.
2: Supported with a very strong regulatory framework to make sure that safety remains paramount, particularly for passengers and other members of the public.
1: The Parramatta Eels won't play Mitchell Moses in Monday's clash with the Bulldogs, casting doubt on his availability for Origin 2. The club insists there's no setback to his hamstring injury, it's just giving him more time. And Manly has received the green light from the NRL to play Tolu Kola against South tomorrow night, just 8 days after his head knock in Origin 1. And that's the latest news update from the Capital Radio Newsroom. I'm Tia Priest-Willamott.
3: Continuing with GNFM local news, thanks to John Douglas Priceline Pharmacy, I'm Caitlin Lewis. The Upper Lachlan Shire Council has put out its list of closures over the King's Birthday public holiday. All council offices, libraries, waste collection facilities and depots will be closed on the Monday, June 8. Normal operations will resume on Tuesday. Essential services such as emergency maintenance and waste collection will continue to operate as scheduled. Federal opposition leader Angus Taylor has vowed to undo Labor's tax break reforms, delivering a key address in Melbourne at the Liberal Party's Federal Council. He also reiterated promises to withdraw net zero commitments, reduce migration numbers, and end welfare for non-citizens. Contentious changes to the capital gains tax and negative gearing have now been introduced to Parliament under one bill. The Goulburn-based MP says the Prime Minister has drawn the battle lines with his tax reforms.
4: Anthony Albanese has started a war on aspiration, a war on the very essence of being Australian, a war on the soul of our nation. Friends, we're going to fight like hell and win this war.
3: And Goulburn-based writer and performer Simon Vaughan is coming back home this month with his acclaimed solo show and also with you at the Goulburn Performing Arts Centre. It's happening next Wednesday, June 10, for one night only in the centre's bar, The Meeting Place. Booking is essential as there is limited capacity. Tickets can be bought on the GPAC website. Checking local sport now, in the Tully Golf results, Chris Ryan won the May Stroke event with the A-grade monthly medal and a net 66, along with the jackpot on the Mitre 10 hole. Chris Elliott was the B-grade winner on a countback for his 70. Tony Kluwert was the C-grade winner on 74, also on a countback. Included in the rundown were John Smith, 69, Sam McDonald, 70, Tom James, 72, Ian Peterson, 73, Mick Gray, 73, Doug Stevens, 74, and Tom Heath, 75. And the Canberra Raiders have named their team taking on the Roosters in Canberra this weekend. That's the latest GNFM local news. If you have a local news lead, go to gnfm.com.au and click local news. I'm Caitlin Lewis.
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6: Some possible damaging winds a little later. We're staying cloudy. There's showers about. Westerly winds around as well, 30 to 45 kilometres an hour. Down to 6 overnight. Your Thursday is looking showery. The winds, though, should ease cooler. Top rate about 10 degrees. Possible showers 11 on Friday and Saturday. Start of the long weekend sees a sunny day and a top rate about 13 degrees today. 13 is what we're still chasing for Canberra. Goulburn and Braidwood both 12 and Crookwell looking at 9 degrees. 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
5: 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Now, Dixie with another 30-minute music marathon.

starts the rhythm. The Miami Dort, 30 minutes commercial free on this Wednesday. Hey there. Great to have your company. It's Dixie. Yeah, I'll stay with you right up until 3. Then the one and only Banksy is in a bit later on. Here's Tina Turner. It's GNS.

And the only teardrops I see are those people who miss out on getting onto the standby list to see Eric Clapton. Live in Chicago, another name goes on shortly as we continue with this 30-minute music marathon. This is the Southern Tablelands GLFM 107.7. Let me get on some soft cell right after this iconic track. The Spirit of Place, it's Goanna. GLFM.

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3: Shall we? I reckon we shall. Throw another name on to the standby list. Hello, GNFM. Who we got there?
4: Hi, this is Bronwyn.
3: Hey, Bronwyn. How are you doing?
4: I'm well, thank you. How are you?
3: Yeah, not too bad at all. What are you going to do over the long weekend?
4: Try and keep warm, I think.
3: I think there's something in that for all of us. How are you with the wind? Because we could be sending you to the Windy City to experience Eric Clapton live September 11. Does that sound all right for you?
4: Yeah, it's pretty good. I'm sure I'll cope with the wind.
3: Yes, I'm sure you will. More importantly, who are we taking if you win?
4: Definitely my husband.
3: My husband gets to go along, but make sure you make sure that he does all those odd jobs around the house you've been nagging him about for the last, you know, little while perhaps, and that way you can use it for a little bit of leverage.
4: Will do.
3: All right. Well done. Congratulations. You are on the standby list. Thanks to the all-new and still unbreakable Toyota Hilux. 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This prize valued at nearly $10,000. 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Just hang on the line there. There's another chance for you to get yourself on the standby list by listening longer for that cue to call. 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
0: He rocked the 60s. In the white room. Shaped the sound of the 70s. I shot Sherry. And unplugged in the 90s. Yeah. Now. He's a living legend, and you could be seeing him in Chicago.
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We go.

0: one station across the Southern Tablelands loves to deliver not only you to Chicago, another chance to get on the standby list to see Eric Clapton live in Chicago coming up very soon. But in addition to that, there is also 30-minute music marathons, which is what we're world famous for. Coming up, another one, fresh out of the oven, is Bryan Adams. And this one from Go West. And why not get on a bit of Billy Ocean? 30 minutes commercial free begins in minutes. Right after we check in with the newsroom.
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5: From the Capital Radio Newsroom, good morning. I'm Tia Priest-Willamott. The federal government is denying accusations of a revolt among Labor MPs on AUKUS. The US will now only supply Australia with three used submarines until we have the capacity to manufacture our own vessels. High-profile backbencher Ed Husic and some unions argue the change warrants a re-examination of the deal, but Labor MP Dan Repicoli says his party remains fully committed to the project.
6: Look, I think they're behind AUKUS, as I just said then. We need to make sure that we're defending this country the best way possible, and AUKUS is a great thing to do this. And as I said, the jobs. It is thousands and thousands of jobs, and hopefully we can even get some of those jobs up in the Hunter as well.
5: The online safety regulator is using a new educational campaign to expose the deceptive tactics used by scammers to demand payments on dating or social media apps. eSafety says Australian men made up 86% of its more than 3,000 reports of sexual extortion in 2025. Women in New South Wales will have improved access to the oral contraceptive pill from Friday. 30 pharmacists will be able to directly prescribe and supply the pill to women between the ages of 18 and 39 deemed low risk. Health Minister Ryan Park says it will make life easier.
7: Women will be able to go to one of these trained pharmacists and be able to access this care through the pharmacist without going to a GP.
5: A learning tool has been developed to teach school children about severe allergies. Data shows about 1 in 20 school-aged kids live with a food allergy. National Allergy Council's Maria Sed says a new game will help Year 7 students identify allergens.
8: Such as peanut, egg and milk. It also has strategies to help people identify what an allergic reaction might look like.
5: And first it was a knighthood, now Sir David Beckham is getting a star on the Hollywood Walk of Fame. This ceremony will be held on June 12th. Broncos veteran Ben Hunt believes things need to change quickly if the Premiers are to salvage their season. Payne Haas publicly slammed Brisbane teammates for being all talk after last week's shock loss to the Dragons. Brisbane is sitting in 11th place on the ladder, and Hunt says Haas was on the money.
9: Whether it is we have the wrong attitude and we think we're just going to go out and win it because we had success last year, I'm not sure, but you know, we're working extremely hard at training now. We need to sort this out really quick.
5: Meanwhile, the PNG Chiefs have signed St Helens captain and England prop Matty Lees for their inaugural season in 2028. And AFL football boss Greg Swan says new rules have seen scoring boosted by 2 goals a game on average. Average game lengths are also down by 2.5 minutes in 2026. And that's the latest news update from the Capital Radio Newsroom. I'm Tia Priest-Willamott.
10: Continuing with GNFM local news, thanks to John Douglas, Priceline Pharmacy. I'm Caitlin Lewis. Goulburn locals may have felt dangerously high winds yesterday and early this morning. The Bureau of Meteorology forecast dangerous winds with gusts of around 90 kilometres an hour and blizzard conditions yesterday, saying it was expected to ease in the afternoon before ramping up again today. In the event of wild weather conditions, the State Emergency Service says locals should park their cars under cover, secure loose items around the house, keep away from fallen power lines, and call the SES in the event of an emergency. A new campaign is being launched to encourage more residents across the region to participate in the National Bowel Cancer Screening Program. It comes as latest data reveals fewer than half of eligible Australians are completing the free test at home. Bowel cancer remains Australia's second deadliest cancer, but if detected early, more than 90% of cases can be treated successfully. Cancer Council Australia CEO Jacinta Redden says the test is quick and easy, especially for people living in regional and rural areas.
11: Bowel cancer often develops without any symptoms, but the good news is that if it's found early, 90% of cases can be successfully treated. And that's why we're so proud to be working with the Australian government to help drive more Australians to complete their free at-home bowel cancer screening test.
10: And a survey has found financial pressure is putting increased strain on relationships across the country, including in Goulburn. The poll commissioned by Beyond Blue shows those experiencing financial stress and relationship strain are the least hopeful about the future. Dr. Luke Martin says the research has showcased the importance of connection.
12: So it really highlights the role of our relationships in shaping our view of the world and the future, and just how important it is that we stick together when we're under financial stress or when the world feels a little bit uncertain.
10: Checking sport, the Goulburn Swans have suffered another defeat in the local AFL competition, this time to the Ainslie Tricolours team. The boys went down 118-28 on Saturday in Canberra, behind for the entire match. That's the latest GNFM local news. If you have a local news lead, go to gnfm.com.au and click local news. I'm Caitlin Lewis.
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0: Some possible damaging winds a little later. We're staying cloudy. There's showers about. Westerly winds around as well, 30 to 45 kilometres an hour. Down to 6 overnight. Your Thursday is looking showery. The winds, though, should ease cooler. Top around about 10 degrees. Possible showers 11 on Friday and Saturday. Start of the long weekend sees a sunny day and a top around about 13 degrees today. 13 is what we're still chasing for Canberra. Goulburn and Braidwood both 12, and Crookwell looking at 9 degrees. 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
1: This is the station that just adores 30-minute music marathons. It's a little like a Pringles chip. Once pop, you can't stop. This is Forever Classic GNFM 107.7. Another chance to get on the standby list again soon. Yeah, all with thanks, of course, to the all-new and still unbreakable Toyota Hilux. Available now. Go for a test drive. It sells itself. Goblin Toyota. I wouldn't go anywhere else. ONJ after Cole Chisel, GNFM.

0: just remember those summer nights as opposed to what we've got at the moment. From a classic GNFM 107.7, wrapping up another 30-minute music marathon for your Wednesday. Great to have your company. Hey there, Dixie and Tool 3. And the weather. Talking of that, we are looking at the high chance of showers continuing. Cloudy Wednesday, some possible damaging winds still about. Down to 6 degrees overnight tomorrow. Showers, the wind easing, top around about 10. Possible showers at 11 for Friday. And for the start of the long weekend, we're looking mostly sunny with a top around about 13 degrees. Don't go anywhere. The Wilburys inside the next 5 here at GNFM.
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0: He rocked the 60s. In the white room. Shaped the sound of the 70s. I shot Sheriff. And unplugged in the 90s. Yeah. Now, he's a living legend.

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0: 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Someone from you too. From Graceland, this one. From Paul Simon, and this from Blondie. Remember, you can call me to get onto the standby list as soon as you hear that cue to call again soon.
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3: From the Capital Radio Newsroom, I'm Alex Stockerty. The opposition says Australia must pursue AUKUS while rebuilding our domestic manufacturing industry. The US will now only supply our country with second-hand submarines after changing a deal to provide new and used boats. Some Labor MPs, Teal independents and unions argue this warrants a rethink of the plan. Nationals leader Matt Canavan argues we should commit to the alliance while boosting our sovereign capability.
4: We've got to rebuild our industrial capacity. I mean, waiting for subs in 10 or 15 years' time is not a defence strategy in and of itself. We need to pursue AUKUS, we need to keep that on track. But under this government, we've lost our capacity to make fertiliser.
3: A driver is facing charges after a car slammed into the Archibald Fountain in Sydney's Hyde Park. Police say the monument has only been left with minor damage. A 21-year-old man wasn't injured. He was arrested at the scene. The Queensland Government is amending its sweeping e-bike reforms to allow children aged between 12 and 17 to ride under parental supervision. The legislation had originally proposed a blanket ban on under-16s from riding the devices. Bicycle Queensland Chief Executive Matt Burke says clarity is needed about changes to footpath speed limits.
5: I don't know whether the government fully understands what they're doing on the speed limits thing at this point, and we're just waiting to see the legislation. We're as confused as everyone.
3: A consumer advocate group is calling for an investigation into unsafe products being sold online after hundreds of incident reports. An investigation by Choice has found a range of potentially banned products are still for sale on sites such as Amazon, AliExpress and Temu. Choice's Bea Sherwood says they've made a priority complaint to the consumer watchdog.
6: So from this one this year, we thought that the biggest thing that needed the ACCC's attention and investigation was the availability of these potentially unsafe, banned and prohibited products that we have found on online marketplaces.
3: Qantas's new ultra-long-range Airbus has undertaken its maiden test flight. The aircraft will eventually be used for non-stop services from Australia to London and New York. And Prime Minister Anthony Albanese is to hold meetings with Solomon Islands counterpart Matthew Wale in Canberra. The two leaders are expected to sign a $190 million deal, which would see a new police academy built in Honiara. Checking sport, and in the NRL, Broncos veteran Ben Hunt believes things need to change quickly if the reigning premiers are to salvage their season. Payne Haas publicly slammed his teammates for being all talk after last week's shock loss to the Dragons. Australia has levelled the men's one-day cricket series in Pakistan, winning the second match by 41 runs in Lahore, and Alexander Zverev has advanced to the French Open semi-finals in straight sets. That's the latest news update from the Capital Radio Newsroom.
7: Continuing with GNFM local news, thanks to John Douglas, Priceline Pharmacy. I'm Caitlin Lewis. Goulburn locals are being urged to get a flu shot now to help ease pressure on the hospital system over the winter months. Emergency departments are bracing for a spike in patients over winter. State Health Minister Ryan Park says the system is ready for the increase, but they need everyone to do their part.
8: We're bolstering our health system during this period with additional services, extended hours, as well as more staff.
7: A Goulburn-raised writer and performer is coming back to the region for a one-night-only show at the Goulburn Performing Arts Centre. Former Goulburn High School student Simon Vaughan is bringing his show and also with you to the GPAC Bar, the meeting place for one night only on June 10. Bookings are essential and there are limited spaces left. Tickets can be bought on the GPAC website. Also making news today, all council offices, libraries, waste collection facilities and depots in the Upper Lachlan Shire will be closed on Monday for the King's Birthday long weekend. Normal operations will resume on Tuesday. checking sport on Saturday at the Goulburn Golf Club, 111 players contested a medley single stableford. A-grade winner was Will Stevenson with 40 points from Kevin Sansom, 39 points, and Trent Cooper, 37 points. B-grade went to Mel Callanan with 37 points from Noel Ostini, 35 points on a countback from Paul Fork. C-grade winner was Chloe Sparrow with 40 points from Thomas Andretta, 37 points, and Luke Bollard, 32 points. While over to the Tully Golf Competition, Chris Ryan won the Maystroke event with the A-grade monthly medal with a net 66 along with the jackpot on the Mitre 10 hole. Chris Elliott was the B-grade winner on countback for his 70. Tony Clewitt was the C-grade winner on 74, also on a countback. Included in the rundown were John Smith, 69, Sam McDonald, 70, Tom James, 72, Ian Peterson, 73, Mick Gray, 73, Doug Stevens, 74, and Tom Heath, 75. And the Canberra Raiders have named their squad taking on the Roosters this weekend. That's the latest GNFM local news. If you have a local news lead, go to gnfm.com.au and click local news. I'm Caitlin Lewis.
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7: The cheapest unleaded 91 in Goulburn is at the Arco Energy on Lagoon Street with 1 litre selling at $1.68. Cheapest diesel is at the Metro Petroleum on Clinton Street, which is going for $1.96.
2: GNFM Goulburn local weather. 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
9: Staying unsettled for the remainder of your Wednesday afternoon. We're looking at showers, possible damaging winds around as well, down to 6 overnight. Tomorrow, we are looking at a cloudy day, some high chance of showers, but they should start to ease along with the wind tomorrow. Top around 10 degrees, possible showers 11 on Friday, and for the start of the long weekend, looking at a sunny Saturday and a top around about 13 degrees. 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
3: Chris, how are you this afternoon? Are you well?
4: 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Yeah.
3: Magnificent. Hey, what are the plans for the long weekend? 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
4: 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Not this stage, just take it easy.
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3: 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Well done to you there, Chris.
4: Thanks very much.
3: Magnificent. 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Coming up again. 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Thanks to the all-new and still unbreakable Toyota Hilux, available now to test drive at Goulburn Toyota.
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1: Are you a car enthusiast? Yeah, do you have a car that you'd like to show off? 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
0: He rocked the 60s. In the white room. Shaped the sound of the 70s. I shot Sherry. And unplugged in the 90s. Yeah. Now, he's a living legend. And you could be seeing him in Chicago.
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0: This is Southern Tablelands GNFM 107.7. Are you ready for the latest from the newsroom? Let's update you and then get stuck in. Let's go in deep to a 30-minute music marathon, including this from Club Nouveau. It's on the way in minutes. And I'll be your friend. Plus this one from Mark Cohen. And maybe some Fabulous Phil. 30 minutes commercial free. It all begins in minutes.
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7: From the Capital Radio Newsroom, I'm Alex Stockerty. Australia and the Solomon Islands have signed a new treaty enhancing the security cooperation between the two nations. Prime Minister Anthony Albanese struck the deal with his Solomon Islands counterpart following meetings in Canberra. A separate agreement has also been reached to boost collaboration between police forces. Mr. Albanese says the Solomon Islands is a trusted partner and ally.
8: Today we've committed to elevate our bilateral relationship. At the request of the Solomon Islands, this will be agreed in a new comprehensive treaty underpinned by mutual trust, respect and open dialogue.
7: The federal government is denying accusations of a revolt among Labor MPs on AUKUS. The US will now only supply Australia with three used submarines until we have the capacity to manufacture our own vessels. Some backbenchers and unions argue the change warrants a re-examination of the deal. A leading defence expert claims the Australian military is underprepared in essential areas of modern warfare. Retired Major General Mick Ryan argues the ADF has fallen behind in its drone, ground operations and long-range strike capabilities. In analysis for the Lowy Institute, Major General Ryan says adversaries like Russia and Iran are embracing new technologies. A delivery driver has been charged with causing up to $20,000 worth of damage to the Archibald Fountain in Sydney's Hyde Park. The rental car reversed into the outer edge of the landmark before landing half in the water. A French national on a working visa was taken for mandatory testing. He's now been charged with negligent driving and other offences. Inspector Anderson Lessing says it's still not clear exactly how the man ended up where he did.
9: But we are alleging that he's got confused. There are some driveways between the Hyde Park, Elizabeth and Castle Ray, but I'm not entirely sure. That's very well lit up. It's a Hyde Park. There's monuments there. There's pedestrians. So it's not easily accessible.
7: More than 1,000 Kia Picanto vehicles are being recalled over a manufacturing defect. There are fears a fuel supply tube could become damaged and leak. Affected models were manufactured between 2020 and 2023. And a survey has found close to 2 in 5 emergency doctors are planning to leave their jobs in the next 10 years. Checking sport and in AFL, Hawthorn coach Sam Mitchell has praised Will Day's return to football ahead of Friday night's clash with the Bulldogs. Cricket Victoria is optimistic the sale of the state's second Big Bash licence will be approved by Cricket Australia. Melbourne Stars and Renegades will be merged, creating a new side who will play out of the MCG owned by Cricket Victoria. And Maria Andreeva, Alexander Zverev, Marta Kostyuk and Jacob Menzik have all progressed to the French Open semi-finals. That's the latest news update from the Capital Radio Newsroom.
10: Continuing with GNFM local news, thanks to John Douglas, Priceline Pharmacy. I'm Caitlin Lewis. Windy conditions are forecast for Goulburn over the next few days after potentially damaging winds earlier in the week. The Bureau of Meteorology forecast dangerous winds on Monday and Tuesday, with gusts of around 90 kilometres an hour and blizzard conditions yesterday, saying it was expected to ease in the afternoon before ramping up again today. In the event of wild weather conditions, the State Emergency Service says locals should park their cars under cover, secure loose items around the house, keep away from fallen power lines and call the SES in the event of an emergency. And new data has found Australians, including in the Goulburn region, aren't completing the free at-home test for bowel cancer. A new campaign is being launched to encourage more residents across the region to participate in the National Bowel Cancer Screening Program. Bowel cancer remains Australia's second deadliest cancer, but if detected early, more than 90% of cases can be treated successfully. Cancer Council Australia CEO Jacinta Redden is encouraging locals to set out the time to test.
11: We all lead busy lives, but taking the time to do a simple test that's delivered to your home couldn't be easier. Don't tuck it away. Leave it beside your toilet so you don't forget. If detected early, bowel cancer can be treated in up to 90% of cases.
10: Checking sport now, the Goulburn Swans will be looking to put last week's game behind them after they were smashed by 90 points. Ainslie Tricolours played host to the Swans in Canberra, beating them 18-10, 118 to 4-4, 28. There will be no local AFL this week due to the long weekend, but the Swans will be back playing ADFA on June 13. Sunday's results from the RSL Social Golf Club. The winner was Roger Gann on 38 points. Runner-up was Anthony White on 37 points. And in third place was Rod Gann on 36 points. This Sunday's competition will be the June monthly medal and putting comp event with a 6:30 a.m. tee off at the Goulburn Golf Club. And the Canberra Raiders team list is in for their Friday night clash against the Roosters. That's the latest GNFM local news. If you have a local news lead, go to gnfm.com.au and click local news. I'm Caitlin Lewis.
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12: Staying unsettled for the remainder of your Wednesday afternoon. We're looking at showers, possible damaging winds around as well, down at 6 overnight. Tomorrow, we are looking at a cloudy day, some high chance of showers, but they should start to ease along with the wind tomorrow. Top around 10 degrees, possible showers 11 on Friday, and for the start of the long weekend, looking at a sunny Saturday and a top around about 13 degrees. 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

0: right there is the Communards, wrapping up 30 minutes commercial free on this Wednesday afternoon. Great to have your company. It's Dixie. Right through until 3, then Banksy gets to take over the controls. Tell you what, we're actually looking all right, I must say, at this point. It could change, so don't shoot the messenger. We're looking all right for the long weekend, but today, rather showery, windy, top around about 12 degrees down at 6 overnight. Showers, wind easing tomorrow, 10, possible showers about, and 11 on Friday and Saturdays when it finds up, with a mostly sunny top around about 13 degrees. Natalie and Brulia are in some madness inside the next 10 at GNFM.
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0: 28th of June. It's on from 10 a.m. at the CWA Rooms. 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Tea, coffee will be supplied and it sounds like a fun day out. 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

0: One Station Sobity Hits. Are you ready for some more? Of course you are. This is the Southern Tablelands GNFM 107.7. Are you ready to get yourself on the standby list again to see Eric Clapton? Live in Chicago, of course, the answer is always yes. Thanks to Goldman Toyota. Another chance for you to work your fingers to the phone, 4822 1368. Yes, as soon as you hear that cue to call, this prize valued at nearly $10,000. Stick around, the latest from the newsroom then.
1: Love is all around.
0: Things get a little wet.
1: And so the
0: wet. That. Also, haven't heard this for a while from Metal as Anything. We'll push play on that and this. It's Classic Fardom. All on the way after two.
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3: From the Capital Radio Newsroom, I'm Alex Stockerty. The Solomon's Prime Minister admits the relationship with Australia has been strained at times, but is now time for a reset. Matthew Wale is in Canberra for talks with his Australian counterpart, Anthony Albanese. Both leaders have vowed to work closely to improve economic and security ties. Mr. Wale says Australia is an important ally.
4: We have sought a reset in this relationship. We acknowledge that there's been problems over the last few years, I'll be honest. We thank the Honourable Prime Minister that we're able to elevate our relationship to a comprehensive strategic one.
3: A delivery driver has been charged with causing up to $20,000 worth of damage to the Archibald Fountain in Sydney's Hyde Park. Police say the rental car he was driving reversed into the outer edge of the feature before landing partly in the water. A former Labor Defence Minister argues change in Australia's AUKUS submarine fleet could be advantageous. The US will now only supply our country with 3 second-hand submarines rather than a combination of new and old vessels. A number of government MPs believe it opens the opportunity to renegotiate the contentious deal. But Joel Fitzgibbon says the new agreement could benefit the ADF.
5: Whether we receive 3 Block 4 Virginia-class submarines or 2 Block 4 and 1 Block 5 doesn't really matter. In fact, it has some advantages because you have one common platform, and that matters for supply, change, and all sort of operational questions.
3: The online safety regulator is using a new educational campaign to expose the deceptive tactics used by scammers to demand payments on dating or social media apps. eSafety says Australian men made up 86% of its more than 3,000 reports of sexual extortion in 2025. A survey of emergency doctors from Australia and New Zealand show many are considering walking away from their roles. Close to 2 in 5 ED practitioners surveyed say they are making plans to leave the professions within the next 10 years. Australasian College of Emergency Medicine President Dr. Peter Alleli says the figures are worrying.
6: Over 40% of our members continue to experience violence and aggression from patients or carers in emergency departments across our two countries, and that hasn't shifted at all over the last decade, and that's really concerning.
3: Checking sport, and in NRL, Kieran Foran has described his last 6 months as surreal after being installed as Manly's coach for the next 3 seasons. He only hung up the boots in November after leading the Kiwis to the Pacific Championship title. Australia has levelled the men's one-day cricket series in Pakistan, winning the second match by 41 runs in Lahore. And Cricket Victoria will merge the Stars and Renegades before selling one of the Big Bash licences to private investors. That's the latest news update from the Capital Radio Newsroom.
7: Continuing with GNFM local news, thanks to John Douglas Priceline Pharmacy. I'm Caitlin Lewis. The Upper Lachlan Shire Council has put out its list of closures over the King's Birthday public holiday. All council offices, libraries, waste collection facilities and depots will be closed on the Monday, June 8. Normal operations will resume on Tuesday. Essential services such as emergency maintenance and waste collection will continue to operate as scheduled. Federal opposition leader Angus Taylor has vowed to undo Labor's tax break reforms, delivering a key address in Melbourne at the Liberal Party's Federal Council. He also reiterated promises to withdraw net zero commitments, reduce migration numbers, and end welfare for non-citizens. Contentious changes to the capital gains tax and negative gearing have now been introduced to Parliament under one bill. The Goulburn-based MP says the Prime Minister has drawn the battle lines with his tax reforms.
8: Anthony Albanese has started a war on aspiration, a war on the very essence of being Australian, a war on the soul of our nation. Friends, we're going to fight like hell and win this war.
7: And Goulburn-based writer and performer Simon Vaughan is coming back home this month with his acclaimed solo show and also with you at the Goulburn Performing Arts Centre. It's happening next Wednesday, June 10, for one night only in the centre's bar, The Meeting Place. Booking is essential as there is limited capacity. Tickets can be bought on the GPAC website. Checking local sport now, in the Tully golf results, Chris Ryan won the May stroke event with the A-grade monthly medal and a net 66, along with the jackpot on the Mitre 10 hole. Chris Elliott was the B-grade winner on a countback for his 70. Tony Kluwert was the C-grade winner on 74, also on a countback. Included in the rundown were John Smith, 69, Sam McDonald, 70, Tom James, 72, Ian Peterson, 73, Mick Gray, 73, Doug Stevens, 74, and Tom Heath, 75. And the Canberra Raiders have named their team taking on the Roosters in Canberra this weekend. That's the latest GNFM local news. If you have a local news lead, go to gnfm.com.au and click local news. I'm Caitlin Lewis.
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9: Staying unsettled for the remainder of your Wednesday afternoon. We're looking at showers, possible damaging winds around as well, down to 6 overnight. Tomorrow, we are looking at a cloudy day, some high chance of showers, but they should start to ease along with the wind tomorrow. Top around 10 degrees, possible showers 11 on Friday, and for the start of the long weekend, looking at a sunny Saturday in the top around about 13 degrees. 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

One station, all the hits. Keep it locked for the classic GNFM 107.7. Samara Carmen on the way right now. This from Wet, Wet, Wet.

As we work our way through a Wednesday and another legendary 30-minute music marathon, this is Southern Tablelands, GNFM 107.7. Another chance for you to get on the standby list to see Eric Clapton soon. Here's Jimmy.

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3: Mark, what are you up to this Wednesday?
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3: Do you know what? 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
3: Magnificent. Who are we taking?
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3: 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All right. 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

0: CWA Rooms, George Street, M. Rawlin. New faces are always welcome, so pop in, say hello, and enjoy a cuppa and a chat. Further details, if you'd like them, via the GNFM events calendar on 4821 3377.
1: 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In the white room. Shaped the sound of the 70s. I shot Sharon. And unplugged in the 90s. Yeah. Now, he's a living legend, and you could be seeing him in Chicago.
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0: This is Goblins from a classic GLFM 107.7, where I'm about to take off for the day. Allow me to clock off so Banksy can clock on with your chance at the GLFM Celebrity Voices. 20 past four, your next chance to win. Well, thanks to the Goblin Workers Club. Yes, amazing variety, and I just love their $14 lunch deals every day. Tell you what, if I wasn't working, that's where I'll be, but I'll be there after work. Don't you worry about that. $500 are for grabs, and another 30-minute music marathon just after three. Just another manic. It's the Bangles. Also, Oasis. And Suppling from Kim Wilde. 30 minutes commercial free begins in minutes. We'll catch tomorrow from 10.
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3: From the Capital Radio Newsroom, I'm Alex Stockerty. The federal government has welcomed the latest growth numbers, even though they show the economy has slowed. Latest data reveals the economy grew 2.5% over the year to March, which is down on market expectations. The result suggests interest rates are starting to bite into household budgets. But Treasurer Jim Chalmers argues Australia is still performing better than other countries.
4: Our economy's got no shortage of challenges, but it's also got some very sturdy foundations, and you can see that in today's data. This is the equal fastest annual growth in almost 3 years. It shows how resilient our economy is at a time of very substantial global economic volatility and instability.
3: Solomon Islands Prime Minister Matthew Wale has committed to resetting his country's relationship with Australia. The two nations have agreed to negotiate a comprehensive strategic treaty and enhance collaboration between police forces. Mr. Wale says he'll also review a security pact with Beijing struck by his predecessor. The federal government is denying accusations of a revolt among Labor MPs on AUKUS. The US will now only supply Australia with 3 used submarines until we have the capacity to manufacture our own vessels. High-profile backbencher Ed Husic and some unions argue the change warrants a re-examination of the deal. But Labor MP Dan Repicoli says his party remains fully committed to the project.
5: We need to make sure that we're defending this country the best way possible, and AUKUS is a great, great thing to do this. And as I said, the jobs. It is thousands and thousands of jobs, and hopefully we can even get some of those jobs up in the Hunter as well.
3: A new report shows a growing number of emergency doctors are planning to leave the profession within the next 10 years. Respondents to a College of Emergency Medicine survey say unstable working conditions are forcing them to reconsider their career choice. ACEM President Dr. Peter Alleli says many practitioners are struggling.
6: The first, second and third reasons are because of overcrowding in the healthcare system and the work environment that results in. People are just finding work really difficult, really draining.
3: More than 1,000 Kia Picanto vehicles are being recalled over a manufacturing defect. There are fears a fuel supply tube could become damaged and leak. Affected models were manufactured between 2020 and 2023. Checking sport, and Jai Arrow has accepted an invitation from Collingwood to toss the coin at its King's Birthday Big Freeze clash with Melbourne at the MCG. It follows the Rabbitohs forward's recent diagnosis of motor neurone disease. Pat Cummins remains committed to international cricket following another season in the Indian Premier League, and Alexander Zverev has moved into the semi-finals of the French Open as he tries to clinch his first major title. That's the latest news update from the Capital Radio Newsroom.
7: Continuing with GNFM local news, thanks to John Douglas, Priceline Pharmacy. I'm Caitlin Lewis. Goulburn locals may have felt dangerously high winds yesterday and early this morning. The Bureau of Meteorology forecast dangerous winds with gusts of around 90 kilometres an hour and blizzard conditions yesterday, saying it was expected to ease in the afternoon before ramping up again today. In the event of wild weather conditions, the State Emergency Service says locals should park their cars under cover, secure loose items around the house, keep away from fallen power lines, and call the SES in the event of an emergency. A new campaign is being launched to encourage more residents across the region to participate in the National Bowel Cancer Screening Program. It comes as latest data reveals fewer than half of eligible Australians are completing the free test at home. Bowel cancer remains Australia's second deadliest cancer, but if detected early, more than 90% of cases can be treated successfully. Cancer Council Australia CEO Jacinta Redden says the test is quick and easy, especially for people living in regional and rural areas.
8: Bowel cancer often develops without any symptoms, but the good news is that if it's found early, 90% of cases can be successfully treated. And that's why we're so proud to be working with the Australian government to help drive more Australians to complete their free at-home bowel cancer screening test.
7: And a survey has found financial pressure is putting increased strain on relationships across the country, including in Goulburn. The poll commissioned by Beyond Blue shows those experiencing financial stress and relationship strain are the least hopeful about the future. Dr. Luke Martin says the research has showcased the importance of connection.
9: So it really highlights the role of our relationships in shaping our view of the world and the future, and just how important it is that we stick together when we're under financial stress or when the world feels a little bit uncertain.
7: Checking sport, the Goulburn Swans have suffered another defeat in the local AFL competition, this time to the Ainslie Tricolours team. The boys went down 118-28 on Saturday in Canberra, behind for the entire match. That's the latest GNFM local news. If you have a local news lead, go to gnfm.com.au and click local news. I'm Caitlin Lewis.
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7: The cheapest unleaded 91 in Goulburn is at the Arco Energy on Lagoon Street, with 1 litre selling at $1.68. Cheapest diesel is at the Metro Petroleum on Clinton Street, which is going for $1.96.
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10: Damaging winds and showers about this evening, though clearing, getting down to 7 degrees tonight. Those winds occasionally getting up to about 70 k's per hour. Windy showers tomorrow, top at 10. Mostly sunny for Friday, top at 12. And mostly sunny Saturday, top at 13. Top tomorrow for Goulburn at 10, Crookwell 8. And a top tomorrow for Canberra of 11 degrees.
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Got Elton John, Queen on the way. Oh, and be on the lookout for that cue to call Eric Clapton live in Chicago. When you hear it, you give us a ring. 4822 1368.

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4: 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How are you?
3: 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Judy, I'm putting you on that standby list to see Eric Clapton live in Chicago. Well done.
4: 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Thank you very much.
3: $5,000 worth of spending money, airfares and tickets to the show, airfares and tickets to for two, Judy. 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
4: That is very confusing.
3: It is very confusing. I'm glad I have shared it with you and the world. Stay with me, Jude. I'll get some details from you. And we'll do it all again very shortly. 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

0: Kappa and Craft for charity. 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
1: 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I shot Sherry. And unplugged in the 90s. Yeah. Now. He's a living legend, and you could be seeing him in Chicago.
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0: 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That is Mr. Broken Wings. Coming up at the new time of 4:20, Celebrity Voices. It is worth, hold on, let me tell you, $490 today, $490. So when do you hear the kid to call 4822 1368? Also next hour, a chance to see Eric Clapton live in Chicago. Coming up, though, you'll also hear Madonna. Thompson Twins, GNFM.
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2: On the Hume Highway, getting a good run this afternoon in both directions through Boxers Creek. Travel time from the Hume Motorway, travelling out of Berrima northbound into Campbelltown will take you 46 minutes. Into Welby, just watch out there on the Hume Motorway with the trucks cogged out southbound in Lane 2 at Drapers Road. 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I'm Brooke Shin with the latest traffic on Forever Classic GNFM 107.7.
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9: Hello. The warmer weather is here.

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5: From the Capital Radio Newsroom, I'm Alex Stockerty. Australia and the Solomon Islands have signed a new treaty enhancing the security cooperation between the two nations. Prime Minister Anthony Albanese struck the deal with his Solomon Islands counterpart following meetings in Canberra. A separate agreement has also been reached to boost collaboration between police forces. Mr. Albanese says the Solomon Islands is a trusted partner and ally.
6: Today we've committed to elevate our bilateral relationship. At the request of the Solomon Islands, this will be agreed in a new comprehensive treaty underpinned by mutual trust, respect and open dialogue.
5: The federal government is denying accusations of a revolt among Labor MPs on AUKUS. The US will now only supply Australia with 3 used submarines until we have the capacity to manufacture our own vessels. Some backbenchers and unions argue the change warrants a re-examination of the deal. A leading defence expert claims the Australian military is underprepared in essential areas of modern warfare. Retired Major General Mick Ryan argues the ADF has fallen behind in its drone, ground operations and long-range strike capabilities. In analysis for the Lowy Institute, Major General Ryan says adversaries like Russia and Iran are embracing new technologies. A delivery driver has been charged with causing up to $20,000 worth of damage to the Archibald Fountain in Sydney's Hyde Park. The rental car reversed into the outer edge of the landmark before landing half in the water. A French national on a working visa was taken for mandatory testing. He's now been charged with negligent driving and other offences. Inspector Anderson Lessing says it's still not clear exactly how the man ended up where he did.
7: But we are alleging that he's got confused. There are some driveways between the Hyde Park, Elizabeth and Castle Ray, but I'm not entirely sure. That's very well lit up. It's a Hyde Park. There's monuments there. There's pedestrians. So it's not easily accessible.
5: More than 1,000 Kia Picanto vehicles are being recalled over a manufacturing defect. There are fears a fuel supply tube could become damaged and leak. Affected models were manufactured between 2020 and 2023. And a survey has found close to 2 in 5 emergency doctors are planning to leave their jobs in the next 10 years. Checking sport and in AFL, Hawthorn coach Sam Mitchell has praised Will Day's return to football ahead of Friday night's clash with the Bulldogs. Cricket Victoria is optimistic the sale of the state's second Big Bash licence will be approved by Cricket Australia. Melbourne Stars and Renegades will be merged, creating a new side who will play out of the MCG owned by Cricket Victoria. And Maria Andreeva, Alexander Zverev, Marta Kostyuk and Jacob Menzik have all progressed to the French Open semi-finals. That's the latest news update from the Capital Radio newsroom.
8: Continuing with GNFM local news, thanks to John Douglas, Priceline Pharmacy. I'm Caitlin Lewis. Goulburn locals are being urged to get a flu shot now to help ease pressure on the hospital system over the winter months. Emergency departments are bracing for a spike in patients over winter. State Health Minister Ryan Park says the system is ready for the increase, but they need everyone to do their part.
9: We're bolstering our health system during this period with additional services, extended hours, as well as more staff.
8: A Goulburn-raised writer and performer is coming back to the region for a one-night-only show at the Goulburn Performing Arts Centre. Former Goulburn High School student Simon Vaughan is bringing his show and also with you to the GPAC Bar, the meeting place, for one night only on June 10. Bookings are essential and there are limited spaces left. Tickets can be bought on the GPAC website. Also making news today, all council offices, libraries, waste collection facilities and depots in the Upper Lachlan Shire will be closed on Monday for the King's Birthday long weekend. Normal operations will resume on Tuesday. Checking sport on Saturday at the Goulburn Golf Club, 111 players contested a medley single stableford. A-grade winner was Will Stevenson with 40 points from Kevin Sansom, 39 points, and Trent Cooper, 37 points. B-grade went to Mel Callanan with 37 points from Noel Ostini, 35 points on a countback from Paul Fork. C-grade winner was Chloe Sparrow with 40 points from Thomas Andretta, 37 points, and Luke Bollard, 32 points. While over to the Tully Golf Competition, Chris Ryan won the Maystroke event with the A-grade monthly medal with a net 66 along with the jackpot on the Mitre 10 hole. Chris Elliott was the B-grade winner on countback for his 70. Tony Clewitt was the C-grade winner on 74, also on a countback. Included in the rundown were John Smith, 69, Sam McDonald, 70, Tom James, 72, Ian Peterson, 73, Mick Gray, 73, Doug Stevens, 74, and Tom Heath, 75. And the Canberra Raiders have named their squad taking on the Roosters this weekend. That's the latest GNFM local news. If you have a local news lead, go to gnfm.com.au and click local news. I'm Caitlin Lewis.
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10: Damaging winds and showers about this evening, though clearing, getting down to 7 degrees tonight. Those winds occasionally getting up to about 70 k's per hour. Windy showers tomorrow, top of 10. Mostly sunny for Friday, top of 12. And mostly sunny Saturday, top of 13. Top tomorrow for Goulburn at 10, Crookwell 8, and a top tomorrow for Canberra of 11 degrees.
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2: 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One is an action star. 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
4: The Federal Highway moving well in both directions into Galacta towards the capital. No problems. And Marula, no, watch out with ongoing roadworks. That's got heavy congestion both directions on the Hume Highway with 80 kilometres speed drops in place. It's building through the Goulburn Town Centre, Goldsmith Street, all directions for Clinton and Burke Streets. Very busy. Get caught without a seatbelt or wearing it incorrectly this holiday period and you'll face double the points. With double demerits in force, 5th to 8th June, you can stop it or cop it. I'm Brooke Sheen with the latest traffic off Forever Classic, GNFM 107.7.
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1: He rocked the 60s. In the white room. Shaped the sound of the 70s. I shot Sherry. And unplugged in the 90s. Hey. Now, he's a living legend. And you could be seeing him in Chicago.
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0: 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So we will do that next hour. 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
2: We've got reports of a breakdown in Carrick. That's sideline on the Hume Highway just past Rampion Hills Road, not causing any delays. Into Maroolan, just watch out with ongoing roadworks on the Hume Highway, both ways with 80 kilometres speed drops with the ongoing roadworks. In the town centre, it's building for Goldsmith Street, all directions as well, a little patchy for Clinton Street and Burke Streets as well. 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I'm Brooke Shea with the latest traffic on Forever Classic GNFM 107.7.
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10: From the Capital Radio Newsroom, I'm Alex Stockerty. The Solomon's Prime Minister admits the relationship with Australia has been strained at times, but is now time for a reset. Matthew Wale is in Canberra for talks with his Australian counterpart, Anthony Albanese. Both leaders have vowed to work closely to improve economic and security ties. Mr. Wale says Australia is an important ally.
11: We have sought a reset in this relationship. We acknowledge that there's been problems over the last few years, I'll be honest. We thank the Honourable Prime Minister that we're able to elevate our relationship to a comprehensive strategic one.
10: A delivery driver has been charged with causing up to $20,000 worth of damage to the Archibald Fountain in Sydney's Hyde Park. Police say the rental car he was driving reversed into the outer edge of the feature before landing partly in the water. A former Labor Defence Minister argues change in Australia's AUKUS submarine fleet could be advantageous. The US will now only supply our country with 3 second-hand submarines rather than a combination of new and old vessels. A number of government MPs believe it opens the opportunity to renegotiate the contentious deal. But Joel Fitzgibbon says the new agreement could benefit the ADF.
12: Whether we receive 3 Block 4 Virginia-class submarines or 2 Block 4 and 1 Block 5 doesn't really matter. In fact, it has some advantages because you have one common platform, and that matters for supply, change, and all sort of operational questions.
10: The online safety regulator is using a new educational campaign to expose the deceptive tactics used by scammers to demand payments on dating or social media apps. eSafety says Australian men made up 86% of its more than 3,000 reports of sexual extortion in 2025. A survey of emergency doctors from Australia and New Zealand show many are considering walking away from their roles. Close to 2 in 5 ED practitioners surveyed say they are making plans to leave the professions within the next 10 years. Australasian College of Emergency Medicine President Dr. Peter Alleli says the figures are worrying.
13: Over 40% of our members continue to experience violence and aggression from patients or carers in emergency departments across our two countries, and that hasn't shifted at all over the last decade, and that's really concerning.
10: Checking sport and in NRL, Kieran Foran has described his last 6 months as surreal after being installed as Manly's coach for the next 3 seasons. He only hung up the boots in November after leading the Kiwis to the Pacific Championship title. Australia has levelled the men's one-day cricket series in Pakistan, winning the second match by 41 runs in Lahore. And Cricket Victoria will merge the Stars and Renegades before selling one of the Big Bash licences to private investors. That's the latest news update from the Capital Radio Newsroom.
14: Continuing with GNFM local news, thanks to John Douglas, Priceline Pharmacy. I'm Caitlin Lewis. Windy conditions are forecast for Goulburn over the next few days after potentially damaging winds earlier in the week. The Bureau of Meteorology forecast dangerous winds on Monday and Tuesday, with gusts of around 90 kilometres an hour and blizzard conditions yesterday, saying it was expected to ease in the afternoon before ramping up again today. In the event of wild weather conditions, the State Emergency Service says locals should park their cars under cover, secure loose items around the house, keep away from fallen power lines and call the SES in the event of an emergency. And new data has found Australians, including in the Goulburn region, aren't completing the free at-home test for bowel cancer. A new campaign is being launched to encourage more residents across the region to participate in the National Bowel Cancer Screening Program. Bowel cancer remains Australia's second deadliest cancer, but if detected early, more than 90% of cases can be treated successfully. Cancer Council Australia CEO Jacinta Redden is encouraging locals to set out the time to test.
15: We all lead busy lives, but taking the time to do a simple test that's delivered to your home couldn't be easier. Don't tuck it away, leave it beside your toilet so you don't forget. If detected early, bowel cancer can be treated in up to 90% of cases.
14: Checking sport now, the Goulburn Swans will be looking to put last week's game behind them after they were smashed by 90 points. Ainslie Tricolours played host to the Swans in Canberra, beating them 18-10, 118 to 4-4, 28. There will be no local AFL this week due to the long weekend, but the Swans will be back playing ADFA on June 13. Sunday's results from the RSL Social Golf Club, the winner was Roger Gann on 38 points, runner-up was Anthony White on 37 points, and in third place was Rod Gann on 36 points. This Sunday's competition will be the June monthly medal and putting comp event with a 6:30 a.m. tee off at the Goulburn Golf Club. And the Canberra Raiders team list is in for their Friday night clash against the Roosters. That's the latest GNFM local news. If you have a local news lead, go to gnfm.com.au and click local news. I'm Caitlin Lewis.
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0: Damaging winds and showers about this evening, though clearing, getting down to 7 degrees tonight. Those winds occasionally getting up to about 70 k's per hour. Windy showers tomorrow, top at 10. Mostly sunny for Friday, top at 12. And mostly sunny Saturday, top at 13. Top tomorrow for Goulburn at 10, Crookwell 8. And a top tomorrow for Canberra of 11 degrees.
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Fan FM. And when you hear Eric Clapton say ring now, or a fella saying it as well, you give us a ring on 4822 1368. A chance to see Eric Clapton live in Chicago.

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3: Hello.
1: Hello, how are you?
3: I'm good.
1: Yeah? Are you ringing up for the Eric Clapton thing?
3: Yeah.
1: Oh, hello, what's your name?
3: Maggie,
1: how's things?
3: I'm good, thank you.
1: All right, well, I'm going to make your day, Maggie. I'm putting you on that standby list to see Eric Clapton live in Chicago. Well done.
3: Cool.
1: Yeah, I've never heard you so excited. $5,000 worth of spending money, airfares and tickets to the show. That's airfares and tickets for two. Who do you reckon you're taking, Maggie?
3: I'm taking my mum.
1: Taking your mum sounds good. 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

0: 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That's Pat Benatar. Don't forget, it's back tomorrow. Chance to see Eric Clapton live in Chicago. $5,000 worth of spending money, airfares and tickets to the show. Airfares and tickets for two, thanks to the all-new and still unbreakable Toyota Hilux. 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We'll do it again tomorrow. Next hour, this.
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7: From the Capital Radio Newsroom, I'm Alex Stockerty. The federal government has welcomed the latest growth numbers, even though they show the economy has slowed. Latest data reveals the economy grew 2.5% over the year to March, which is down on market expectations. The result suggests interest rates are starting to bite into household budgets. But Treasurer Jim Chalmers argues Australia is still performing better than other countries.
8: Our economy's got no shortage of challenges, but it's also got some very sturdy foundations, and you can see that in today's data. This is the equal fastest annual growth in almost 3 years. It shows how resilient our economy is at a time of very substantial global economic volatility and instability.
7: Solomon Islands Prime Minister Matthew Wale has committed to resetting his country's relationship with Australia. The two nations have agreed to negotiate a comprehensive strategic treaty and enhance collaboration between police forces. Mr. Wale says he'll also review a security pact with Beijing struck by his predecessor. The federal government is denying accusations of a revolt among Labor MPs on AUKUS. The US will now only supply Australia with 3 used submarines until we have the capacity to manufacture our own vessels. High-profile backbencher Ed Husic and some unions argue the change warrants a re-examination of the deal. But Labor MP Dan Repicoli says his party remains fully committed to the project.
9: We need to make sure that we're defending this country the best way possible, and AUKUS is a great, great thing to do this. And as I said, the jobs. It is thousands and thousands of jobs, and hopefully we can even get some of those jobs up in the Hunter as well.
7: A new report shows a growing number of emergency doctors are planning to leave the profession within the next 10 years. Respondents to a College of Emergency Medicine survey say unstable working conditions are forcing them to reconsider their career choice. ACEM President Dr. Peter Alleli says many practitioners are struggling.
10: The first, second and third reasons are because of overcrowding in the healthcare system and the work environment that results in. People are just finding work really difficult, really draining.
7: More than 1,000 Kia Picanto vehicles are being recalled over a manufacturing defect. There are fears a fuel supply tube could become damaged and leak. Affected models were manufactured between 2020 and 2023. Checking sport, and Jai Arrow has accepted an invitation from Collingwood to toss the coin at its King's Birthday Big Freeze clash with Melbourne at the MCG. It follows the Rabbitohs forward's recent diagnosis of motor neurone disease. Pat Cummins remains committed to international cricket following another season in the Indian Premier League, and Alexander Zverev has moved into the semi-finals of the French Open as he tries to clinch his first major title. That's the latest news update from the Capital Radio Newsroom.
11: Continuing with GNFM local news, thanks to John Douglas Priceline Pharmacy, I'm Caitlin Lewis. The Upper Lachlan Shire Council has put out its list of closures over the King's Birthday public holiday. All council offices, libraries, waste collection facilities and depots will be closed on the Monday, June 8. Normal operations will resume on Tuesday. Essential services such as emergency maintenance and waste collection will continue to operate as scheduled. Federal opposition leader Angus Taylor has vowed to undo Labor's tax break reforms, delivering a key address in Melbourne at the Liberal Party's Federal Council. He also reiterated promises to withdraw net zero commitments, reduce migration numbers, and end welfare for non-citizens. Contentious changes to the capital gains tax and negative gearing have now been introduced to Parliament under one bill. The Goulburn-based MP says the Prime Minister has drawn the battle lines with his tax reforms.
12: Anthony Albanese has started a war on aspiration, a war on the very essence of being Australian, a war on the soul of our nation. Friends, we're going to fight like hell and win this war.
11: And Goulburn-based writer and performer Simon Vaughan is coming back home this month with his acclaimed solo show and also with you at the Goulburn Performing Arts Centre. It's happening next Wednesday, June 10, for one night only in the centre's bar, The Meeting Place. Booking is essential as there is limited capacity. Tickets can be bought on the GPAC website. Checking local sport now, in the Tully Golf results, Chris Ryan won the May Stroke event with the A-grade monthly medal and a net 66, along with the jackpot on the Mitre 10 hole. Chris Elliott was the B-grade winner on a countback for his 70. Tony Kluwert was the C-grade winner on 74, also on a countback. Included in the rundown were John Smith, 69, Sam McDonald, 70, Tom James, 72, Ian Peterson, 73, Mick Gray, 73, Doug Stevens, 74, and Tom Heath, 75. And the Canberra Raiders have named their team taking on the Roosters in Canberra this weekend. That's the latest GNFM local news. If you have a local news lead, go to gnfm.com.au and click local news. I'm Caitlin Lewis.
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13: Damaging winds and showers about this evening, though clearing, getting down to 7 degrees tonight. Those winds occasionally getting up to about 70 k's per hour. Windy showers tomorrow, top at 10. Mostly sunny for Friday, top at 12. And mostly sunny Saturday, top at 13. Top tomorrow for Goulburn at 10, Crookwell 8. And a top tomorrow for Canberra of 11 degrees.
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0: Forever Classic GMFM 107.7. As the Pretenders sort of evening, damaging winds and showers about, those showers clearing and dropping down to 7 degrees tonight. Windy, those winds, by the way, if you're wondering, getting up to about 70 k's per hour. Windy showers tomorrow, top at 10 and maybe 5 mils tomorrow. Mostly sunny Friday, top of 12, and mostly sunny Saturday, top of 13. Back tomorrow, your chance to see Eric Clapton live in Chicago. $5,000 worth of spending money, airfares and tickets to the show. Airfares and tickets for two all up, nearly worth $10,000. It's with thanks to the all-new and still unbreakable Toyota Hilux. Well, the boy, Goulburn Toyota, so we'll do it again tomorrow. Shortly this, GNFM. I want a new drug.
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Kappa and Craft for charity. 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

0: 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That is Talking Heads. Spartlot 2, happy days to you. My work here, my friends, is done. Back tomorrow, your chance to see Eric Clapton live in Chicago. Next hour, though, got Aaron with Human League. And this by Prince, GNFM. Have a goodie. Don't forget to write.
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Another day closer to us giving away our Eric Clapton in Chicago Superstar experience. But the good news is there's still plenty of time left to get yourself on the standby list. You can do it tomorrow, both during the breakfast show and across the workday. We'll let you know when to give us a call. Flights to and from the US, concert tickets for an Eric Clapton show this September, and $5,000 spending money. Stick around to In Excess and Steve Perry playing after this one from Prince, Forever Classic Nights.

Sobbing Yes. Forever Classic Nights as our 30-minute music marathon continues. I'll pull out the Hall & Oates Private Eyes album in a few minutes. Perth Euroglide is coming up as well. And here's one that the boss wrote in a hotel room. Only took him one night.

0: 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Forever Classic Nights, Perth's Eurogliders, of course, fronted by Grace Knight, who told The Circle that she was destined to get into music for a career.
1: My father was an opera singer and his dad made records for expat Scots in Canada. My nana was a stage performer and I got thrown out of every single music class I attended throughout my whole school career, but I became a singer. So I think it, you know, it was a genetic thing.
0: And here's someone else that was born with talents. Cher, on the way in less than 5 minutes.
2: 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And unplugged in the 90s. Now, he's a living legend. And you could be seeing him in Chicago.
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Forever Classic Nights. It's a 30-minute music marathon. Aussie Crawler, Madonna on the way shortly. And back to 1977 now. We had a visit from the Queen that year as part of her Silver Jubilee celebrations. It was also in 1977 when Stevie Wonder released the song that he wrote in tribute to the jazz singer Duke Ellington, Sir Duke. You

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Here's you two.

0: Classic Nights, MJ in a 30-minute music marathon, and looking forward to getting the next one started just after nine. Hey, 25 years ago for me today, since I did my very first radio show. A couple of people here at the station were saying I should dig out my first moments.
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0: 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Roxanne. The Police, playing next.
3: Roxanne. He rocked the 60s. In the white room. Shaped the sound of the 70s. I shot the sheriff. And unplugged in the 90s. Yeah. Now, he's a living legend. And you could be seeing him in Chicago.
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0: Forever Classic Nights, a 30-minute music marathon, Ice House soon, after a band that stays eternally young. Tom Johnson of the Doobie Brothers explains.
1: I think this job helps you. It's a Peter Pan business, basically. Not only because we start out basically a kid, and then you go through years and years of doing it, but I think road touring, it's a different kind of job description. It's not like going to an office and working or you do this every day, but it's a different kind of a situation, and you're entertaining people.

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Thank you for-

0: A 30-minute music marathon. Forever Classic Nights with ELO's Evil Woman. Not sure I'd call this woman evil, but it's certainly an interesting idea that she came up with. This story comes from Montana over in the US, where a woman has landed herself in trouble with the police for allegedly selling mason jars that only contained what she advertised online as 100% authentic mountain air harvested by hand. Authorities have reported that the 29-year-old was targeting tourists visiting national parks and offered them jars for $22 each at a wooden roadside booth. Apparently they contained, quote, premium alpine oxygen collected above 7,000 feet. Customers were reportedly told to only open the jar during emotional emergencies. This creative venture was then shut down when officials said that she lacked the required permits for commercial sales near the tourist area. Just a lot of hot air, really, isn't it? Let's hear it for Denise Williams, playing next.
1: He rocked the 60s. In the white room. Shaped the sound of the 70s. I shot the sheriff. And unplugged in the 90s. Yeah. Now, he's a living legend. And you could be seeing him in Chicago.
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0: 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Sir Elton John on the way. 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

Great to have you along tonight. It's a 30-minute music marathon with Aaron Chilcott here, Forever Classic Nights. And I'm just about to play one of those cover songs that became way more successful than the original from Tina Turner. That's on the way. So is the Steve Miller Band and the Eurythmics right now.

Bonnie Tyler sung it first, Paul Young said no to it, and Tina Turner did it best. Forever Classic Nights, a 30-minute music marathon for this Wednesday. Hope your day was a good one. Stick around for Stevie Nicks, A-ha and Mr. Big. They're playing after

0: taking on AHA in a 30-minute music marathon, Forever Classic Nights, and proof right there that persistence pays off. So the video clip for that song used pencil sketch animation and live action together, and it took 16 weeks to painstakingly put it all together with over 3,000 frames. So about 4 months for a clip that goes for 4 minutes. But it took home a bunch of gongs at the MTV Video Music Awards, a few other ceremonies too, and now it's been viewed on YouTube more than 1 billion times, which makes the song itself even more famous. We hear Steve Winwood in a moment. This one plays in just a tick.
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0: 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There's LEDs out all over the dash. The wiring's shorting out all over the place. The UHF radio's shot. 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

0: 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It's another 30-minute music marathon. Little Heroes coming up. Duran Duran. And Steely Dan. 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

with our 30-minute music marathon, Forever Classic Nights with Aaron Chilcott. And if you've ever wanted to go to the US to see a Guinness World Record title holder, the biggest selling live album in history, all you have to do is listen to us. Eric Clapton doing a show at the United Center Chicago this September. We've got a couple of tickets to hand out, return flights and 5K spending money. You can get on the standby list tomorrow by listening to The Breakfast Show and more chances across the day. Our Eric Clapton superstar experience. Previously, we've sent you to see Bon Jovi in New York City. I'll get them playing after Cool in the Game.

0: Sherbet's Summer Love as the Winter Love makes itself known around town at this time of the year. Forever Classic Nights, a 30-minute music marathon, and looking forward to this weekend when we get to relive the era when that song was released. The glorious 70s. Kathy Dinn comes in to present it every Sunday morning, 6 till 9. Carefully crafted too. She's our music director here at the station and she knows how to put together a great trip down memory lane. Join us for the 70s Sunday morning again this weekend. Style Council just ahead. I'll play this next. We're gonna shout to the top.
1: He rocked the 60s. In the white room. Shaped the sound of the 70s. I shot Sherry. And unplugged in the 90s. Yeah. Now, he's a living legend. And you could be seeing him in Chicago.
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0: 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Yeah, nightly nudge of knowledge time. And if all the world's bacteria stacked on top of each other, it would stretch for 10 billion light years. Wowzers. I'm heading off for the night, but I might go wash my hands first. Stick around for another 30-minute music marathon, and I'll catch you tomorrow. Have a good one.
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1: He rocked the 60s. In the white room. 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I shot Sherry. And unplugged in the 90s. Now, he's a living legend. And you could be seeing him in Chicago.
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0: rock the 60s. In the white room. Shape the sound of the 70s. I shot Sherry. And unplugged in the 90s. Yeah. Now, he's a living legend. And you could be seeing him in Chicago.
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0: the 60s. In the white room. Shape the sound of the 70s. I shot Sherry. And unplugged in the 90s. Yeah. Now, he's a living legend. And you could be seeing him in Chicago.
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0: He rocked the 60s. In the white room. Shaped the sound of the 70s. And unplugged in the 90s. Yeah. Now, he's a living legend. And you could be seeing him in Chicago.
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0: rock this 60s. In the white room. Shape the sound of the 70s. I'm shot sharing. And unplugged in the 90s. Yeah. Now, he's a living legend. And you could be seeing him in Chicago.
1: Hi, this is Eric Clapton.
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2: Showers, windy and 10 today. Tomorrow, possible showers and 12. Saturday, mostly sunny, 14. Sunday, cloud clearing, 15. Goulburn atop of 10 today, currently 7. Braidwood atop of 11, currently 7. And Canberra expecting 11 at the moment on 8 degrees.
1: 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Now, thanks to the Goulburn Bowling Club, the local breakfast show with Craig Pritchard.

Forever Classic. Dee and Nathan, the local breakfast show with Craig Pritchard. Thanks to the Bolo, it's 25 to 6. Good morning. Welcome to winter. It certainly is this morning. That wind is very chilly. And you'll want to be inside with a nice hot cuppa for most of the morning. In fact, probably most of the day. Good luck to you. Coming up this morning, we pay tribute to Peebo Bryson, who's sadly passed away at the age of 75. A huge milestone in the world's longest flight, and driverless cars are set to become a reality in Aussie streets. What do you think about that? Well, we'll find out after 6 o'clock, because we'll make that this morning's morning cue question. 25 to 6, Forever Classic, GNFM.

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2: 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Showers, windy and 10 today. Tomorrow, possible showers and 12. Saturday, mostly sunny and 14. And Sunday, cloud clearing and 15. Goulburn at top of 10 today, currently 7. Braywood at top of 11, currently 7. And Canberra expecting 11 and currently 8 degrees. Pretty strong winds up to 45 to 50 kilometres an hour at times throughout today too. So do take it careful on those roads. Anything could be on them. It's 15 to 6. 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

Forever Classic, GNFN, the local breakfast show with Craig Pritchard. Thanks to the Bolo, Michael Jackson, and The Way You Make Me Feel. It's 11 to 6. Hey, tomorrow is Donut Day. Yep, and you can celebrate National Donut Day at Golden Donut Shop. They're in Russell Lane, and they've been there for quite a while now and have always been one of the most popular places to get a donut in this area. And you can grab your mouth-watering donuts with over 15 flavours to choose from. And they've got fresh iced donuts, sprinkles, deluxe donuts, and also hot cinnamon donuts. And you can pre-order yours now, 0468 544 681, to make sure you get yourselves nice fresh donuts for National Donut Day. And it'll be open between 8 a.m. and 4 p.m. Go and enjoy a donut this Friday and celebrate with the rest of Australia, if not the rest of the world. 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

Forever Classic, DNFN, the local breakfast show with Craig Pritchard. Thanks to the Bolo, the online raffle tonight from 7:30 with over $1,250 worth of prizes up for grabs. 8-6. As we hit the rewind button, going back to 1783, the Montgolfier brothers demonstrated the first hot air balloon. In 1917, the first Pulitzer Prize was awarded. In 1984, on this day, Bruce Springsteen released Born in the USA. In 1989, Poland held the first free elections after World War II. And in 1989, thousands died in the Tiananmen Square massacre, which was absolutely terrible. Using assault rifles and tanks, Chinese troops massacred unarmed civilians who'd taken part in the pro-democracy protest. It all happened on this day, June the 4th, throughout the years. Forever Classic, Dan.

0: Forever Classic, Dee and Athan, the local breakfast show with Craig Pritchard. Thanks to the Bolo and 6:30 tonight, Poker is back again. Culture Club there and Carla Chameleon. It's 3 to 6. After 6, we'll pay tribute to Peebo Bryson, who's sadly passed away at the age of 75. And this morning's morning cue, apparently driverless cars are about to hit Aussie streets. What's your thoughts on that? Let me know, 4822 1368, or go to our GNFM Facebook page.
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2: Travel time this morning from Goulburn to Crookwell via Crookwell Road will take you 34 minutes in each direction. Into Maroolan, we've got ongoing roadwork that's causing minor congestion each direction with 80 kilometre speed drops either side of the Hume Highway. Travelling on the Federal Highway this morning, that's getting a good run in both directions through Collector and towards the capital, no problems. 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I'm Brooke Sheen with the latest traffic on Forever Classic GNFM 107.7.
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6: From the Capital Radio Newsroom, I'm James Wybrow. The weak economy has prompted calls for a three-day working week. More from Gabrielle Hodson.
7: The ACTU has rallied behind the idea of a three-day working week, or at least shorter working hours, with no loss of pay. Secretary Sally McManus has told News Corp unions fear AI could lead to high unemployment, while big tech gets bigger and working Aussies see none of the benefits. It comes as the Australian Bureau of Statistics says the economy grew by a weaker than expected 0.3% in the last quarter. Productivity was also worse than expected.
6: Overseas, tensions have flared in the Middle East, with the United States saying Iranian missile attacks on Bahrain and Kuwait were unsuccessful or thwarted. Iranian state media claims the US 5th Fleet headquarters in Bahrain was attacked, but US Central Command says all of the attacks failed. As talks to more permanently end the fight stall, US Secretary of State Marco Rubio has been questioned about claims the war has been won.
8: We defined victory as destroying their defense industrial base, significantly reducing the number of missile launchers that they possess, significantly reducing their stockpile of drones. And we achieved all of those, in addition to destroying what they had left of an Air Force and wiping out their entire conventional Navy.
6: Back home, researchers have confirmed craving salty, processed foods when drinking alcohol is a biological response. A University of Sydney team found alcohol consumption increases levels of hormone-driving desires for protein. Dr. Amanda Grish recommends seeking out lean, whole foods so those desires aren't hijacked by processed snacks.
9: Lean chicken or fish or some chickpeas is going to be a much better source of protein to help you regulate your body weight in the long term.
6: Also making news, tech giant Meta has attacked the Albanese government's plans to impose a new tax on its Australian revenue to fund local journalism. The company, which owns Facebook, Instagram, WhatsApp and Quest virtual reality products, says the tax is indefensible and will make media companies dependent on government handouts. And medical cannabis users would be allowed to get behind the wheel of a car with a small amount of THC in their system under changes from the state government. The plan would set a threshold for how much THC is considered safe. Those with a prescription who test positive to the drug will be banned from driving for 24 hours while samples are analysed. South Sydney coach Wayne Bennett has issued Kieran Foran a warning ahead of the Rabbitohs' clash with the Seagulls tonight. Bennett says tougher times will come for Foran, who's just been rewarded with a three-year contract after a dream start to his coaching career. And in the French Open, world number one Aryna Sabalenka has been knocked out in the quarterfinals. That's the latest news update from the Capital Radio Newsroom. I'm James Wybrow.
10: Continuing with GNFM local news, thanks to John Douglas Priceline Pharmacy. I'm Caitlin Lewis. Landholders in the Upper Lachlan Shire have reportedly been told that they could face restrictions on what they can do with their land, depending on the proximity to wind turbines. As reported by the Goulburn Post, a local was told at a community get-together that if they want to build a structure on their property and it's within 2 kilometres of a turbine, it won't be approved. Upper Lachlan Shire Council Mayor Paul Culhane told GNFM there will be implications.
11: I know one thing that, you know, has been of great concern to farmers is that with dwelling entitlements, if they have a dwelling entitlement but it turns out to be within a certain proximity of a neighbouring property that has a wind turbine, they might not be allowed to build that, you know, and that is, needless to say, of great concern to landowners.
10: New South Wales Police have announced that officers will be deployed around the state, including in Goulburn, monitoring road behaviour over the long weekend. Double demerits will be in place for speeding, mobile phone use, seatbelt and helmet offences across the weekend. The double demerit period comes into effect tomorrow and ends on Monday. The IMB Bank Community Foundation grants are now open and Goulburn locals can get involved. If you're involved in a not-for-profit group that is helping the community, you can now apply online. Submissions close on Sunday, June 14. More information can be found on the IMB website. And the Crookwell Country Women's Association will be holding its first indoor street stall this Saturday at the CWA Rooms on Spring Street from 9 to 12.30. There will be the usual fresh-baked goods, jams, handcrafted items, plants, as well as a wood raffle and a hamper filled with kitchen gear. The Crookwell Country Markets will be held at the same venue. Checking sport, the Brumbies have received a welcome boost for their final showdown with the Wellington Hurricanes with the news that winger Corey Toole has signed a two-year deal to stay with the club until the end of 2028. The 26-year-old says he's incredibly excited to extend his time with the Brumbies and Rugby Australia.
12: When you've got a home World Cup next year, you want to stay around for as long as possible. So yeah, it's quite exciting times in Australian rugby.
10: That's the latest GNFM local news. 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I'm Caitlin Lewis.
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10: The cheapest unleaded 91 in Goulburn is at the Metro on Braidwood Road, which is selling at $1.66. Cheapest diesel is at the Metro Petroleum on Braidwood Road, which is going for $1.92.
5: GNFM Goulburn local weather. 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
13: Showers, windy and 10 today. Tomorrow, possible showers and 12. Saturday, mostly sunny, 14. And Sunday, cloud clearing and 15. Goulburn on top of 10 today, currently 7. Braidwood on top of 11, currently 7. And Canberra expecting 11 at the moment on 8 degrees.
5: 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Now, thanks to the Goulburn Bowling Club, the local breakfast show with Craig Pritchard.

Forever Classic, Dean, the local breakfast show with Craig Pritchard. Thanks to the Bolo and the lunch special back from 11:30 this morning with a selected menu. Hold on, Oates and Kiss on my list. It's 12 past six. Time to check out this morning's morning queue. And the Waymo self-driving taxis look increasingly likely to reach Australian roads, even if an official debut is years away. A report in the Daily Telegraph today, based on a Freedom of Information request, found that the New South Wales government had secret meetings with Waymo executives about a local trial of driverless taxis on Sydney streets. And it follows reports earlier this year that Waymo quietly opened an Australian branch and had met with car makers about potential partnerships. Waymo, originally started by Google, has hosted more than 20 million driverless taxi trips in the US. And though Waymo claims to reduce the likelihood of crashes by more than 90%, it has had a fair few controversies, including cars motoring through a police standoff or driving in circles with passengers trapped inside. Do we really want that in our roads, particularly in the cities? Anyhow, the question is this morning, with the note that it looks as though they are coming to Australia. And it may not be for a while, but they look as though they're definitely in the works. Do you want them here? Is the big question this morning. Either yes or no. Call me 4822 1368 or go to our GNFM Facebook page. 13 past six, Forever Classic GNFM.

0: Forever Classic, Dion Athan, the local breakfast show with Craig Pritchard. Thanks to the Bolo. Great live entertainment again this weekend. Maccas on Friday night and Seattle on Saturday night, 8 p.m. in the main lounge. Men at Work Bear and Down Under. It's 17 past six. Well, we've sadly lost another great singer this week. Peebo Bryson, the Grammy-winning R&B singer, known for his duets from Disney classics Aladdin and Beauty and the Beast, has died at the age of 75. His family confirmed to the Times that he died at the Marietta Gala, and the cause was complications from a stroke he suffered over the weekend. They're tremendously moved by the outpouring of love, prayers and support from fans and friends. He was a fixture on the R&B scene for decades, scoring such hits as Tonight, I Celebrate My Love, If I'm Ever in Your Arms Again. And in a career that peaked in 1992, the singer was featured on recordings that topped four separate charts, A Whole New World, that duet with Regina Bell from the Disney animated movie Aladdin, topped the pop and adult contemporary charts. The King and I album featuring Bryson was number one, and he also did many other soundtracks, and mixed his pop with jazz and R&B throughout the years, making him fairly, well, out there for a lot of people to get access to. And he certainly, I'm sure most people would agree, a fantastic singer, and certainly loved a duet or two, didn't he? But Peebo Bryson sadly has died at the age of 75. 18 past six, Forever Classic, DNFM.
1: 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In the white room. Shaped the sound of the 70s. I shot Sherry. And unplugged in the 90s. Yeah. Now, he's a living legend, and you could be seeing him in Chicago.
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13: Hello. The warmer weather is

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2: 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The flux capacitor's doing what a flux capacitor shouldn't. 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
4: The classic DNFM, it's 22 past 6, showers windy and 10 today. Tomorrow, possible showers 12. Saturday, mostly sunny 14. And Sunday, cloud clearing and 15. Goulburn on top of 10 today, currently 7. Braidwood on top of 11, currently 7. In Canberra, expecting 11. At the moment, on 7 degrees also. It's 22 past 6, Forever Classic, DNFM.

0: Forever Classic, DNFN, the local breakfast show with Craig Pritchard. Thanks to the Bolo Queen and A Crazy Little Thing Called Love. It's 25 past six. Hey, DNFM Celebrity Voices back after 8 o'clock this morning. We've reached the $500 mark. We've finally done it. And we've still got five voices left. Now, usually at the $500 mark, we've only got a couple of voices left. But, yeah, we've still got quite a few to get through. And we've only got a couple of clues there to help you out at the moment. We'll give you another clue next week. Not this week. Now, one's controversial, one is an action star, one of them is Gillian Anderson, and the rest, you've actually got to try and work out. And hopefully, if you do, you can win the cash jackpot. And even if you just get one of them right, a Goulburn Workers' Club voucher is all yours, all right? So have a listen.
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4: Travel time from Goulburn this morning to Eagle Hawk via the Federal Highway will take you 49 minutes in each direction. The Federal Highway moving really well in both directions through Collector and towards the capital, no problems. And travel time from the Hume Motorway from Welby northbound into Campbelltown this morning, 46 minutes. 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
6: From the Capital Radio Newsroom, I'm James Wybrow. The weak economy has prompted calls for a three-day working week. More from Gabrielle Hodson.
7: The ACTU has rallied behind the idea of a three-day working week, or at least shorter working hours, with no loss of pay. Secretary Sally McManus has told News Corp unions fear AI could lead to high unemployment while big tech gets bigger and working Aussies see none of the benefits. It comes as the Australian Bureau of Statistics says the economy grew by a weaker than expected 0.3% in the last quarter. Productivity was also worse than expected.
6: Overseas, tensions have flared in the Middle East, with the United States saying Iranian missile attacks on Bahrain and Kuwait were unsuccessful or thwarted. Iranian state media claims the US 5th Fleet headquarters in Bahrain was attacked, but US Central Command says all of the attacks failed. As talks to more permanently end the fight stall, US Secretary of State Marco Rubio has been questioned about claims the war has been won.
8: We defined victory as destroying their defense industrial base, significantly reducing the number of missile launchers that they possess, significantly reducing their stockpile of drones. And we achieved all of those, in addition to destroying what they had left of an Air Force and wiping out their entire conventional Navy.
6: Back home, researchers have confirmed craving salty, processed foods when drinking alcohol is a biological response. A University of Sydney team found alcohol consumption increases levels of hormone-driving desires for protein. Dr. Amanda Griech recommends seeking out lean, whole foods so those desires aren't hijacked by processed snacks.
9: Lean chicken or fish or some chickpeas is going to be a much better source of protein to help you regulate your body weight in the long term.
6: Also making news, tech giant Meta has attacked the Albanese government's plans to impose a new tax on its Australian revenue to fund local journalism. The company, which owns Facebook, Instagram, WhatsApp and Quest virtual reality products, says the tax is indefensible and will make media companies dependent on government handouts. And medical cannabis users would be allowed to get behind the wheel of a car with a small amount of THC in their system under changes from the state government. The plan would set a threshold for how much THC is considered safe. Those with a prescription who test positive to the drug will be banned from driving for 24 hours while samples are analysed. South Sydney coach Wayne Bennett has issued Kieran Foran a warning ahead of the Rabbitohs' clash with the Seagulls tonight. Bennett says tougher times will come for Foran, who's just been rewarded with a three-year contract after a dream start to his coaching career. And in the French Open, world number one Aryna Sabalenka has been knocked out in the quarterfinals. That's the latest news update from the Capital Radio Newsroom. I'm James Wybrow.
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10: The cheapest unleaded 91 in Goulburn is at the Metro on Braidwood Road, which is selling at $1.66. Cheapest diesel is at the Metro Petroleum on Braidwood Road, which is going for $1.92.
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11: Showers, windy and 10 today. Tomorrow, possible showers and 12. Saturday, mostly sunny, 14. And Sunday, cloud clearing and 15. Goulburn at top of 10 today, currently 7. Braidwood at top of 11, currently 7. Canberra expecting 11. At the moment, 7 degrees.
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Forever Classic, DNFM 107.7. Craig Pritchard with Tiffany, and I think we're alone now. Craig Pritchard with you on this Thursday morning. So you're not alone. You've got me. And let's check out this morning's morning queue, which is a rather interesting one. Apparently, those driverless taxis from Waymo, they want them here in Australia and are currently in discussions with the Australian government as we speak. And, well, I suppose in a way they would be a good thing, but in another way, they certainly have had their fair share of headlines, such as some people getting actually stuck in these, and they just basically go around in a circle and keep going around a circle and don't let the people out. Can you imagine that happening to you? That would be very embarrassing. And how long you'd stay doing that, who knows? And there have been the odd accidents every now and again. Well, so far the response that I've had from you, Lisa says that there's no one to blame if they have an accident. So what happens then? Wazza reckons it's a stupid idea, and David says no way. So, well, so far from you guys, obviously you're not impressed by the fact that they want to bring Waymo driverless cars here to Australia, and that they'd only, well, create more confusion on the roads. And of course, Australian roads are a lot different to overseas roads because, well, a lot of overseas countries are a little bit closer with their countrysides than here in Australia, I suppose. They'd only probably test them out in Sydney and Melbourne and maybe down the coast on the Hume Highway, which could be interesting. Anyhow, what's your thoughts on Waymo driverless cars coming to Australia? 4822 1368 or go to our GNFM Facebook page. 20 to 7, Forever Classic GNFM. In just a moment, we'll find out who got on our standby list. 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
3: And Paula is our fifth caller this hour to get through and be on the standby list. She couldn't stay with us because she's got to get back to her kids, but yeah, congratulations, Paula. You are now on the standby list and a chance to see Eric Clapton live in concert at the United Centre in Chicago, Friday, September 11. Return airfares for two plus $5,000 in cash and, of course, two tickets to get along to it all. And we'll be announcing the winner in a couple of weeks' time. So make sure if you do get on the standby list that you will be listing 2 weeks from Monday, okay? And, of course, a reminder that next Monday is a public holiday, so we won't be doing it. Then we'll have a day off and we'll be back next Tuesday. But we've still got today and tomorrow to get yourself on the standby list, all thanks to all new and still unbreakable Toyota Hilux, available now at Goulburn Toyota. 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
3: Showers, windy and 10 today. Tomorrow, possible showers and 12. Mostly sunny and 14 Saturday and Sunday. Cloud clearing and 15. Goulburn atop of 10 today, currently 7. Braidwood atop of 11, currently 7. And Canberra expecting 11, currently 7. 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

classic DNFN, the local breakfast show with Craig Pritchard. Thanks to the Bolo and the Courtesy Bus is back tonight. And it's on between 5 and 9pm. 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

0: Forever Classic, Dee and Nathan, the local breakfast show with Craig Pritchard. Thanks to the Bolo. Next hour, we'll again give you a chance to get on the standby list to see Eric Clapton live in concert in Chicago. And also, there's a huge milestone in the world's longest flight that's just happened. And on this morning's Morning Cue, what's your thought about driverless cars coming to Australia? Forever Classic, Dee and Nathan.
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2: Travel time this morning from the Hume Motorway. Travelling out of Berrima, northbound into Campbelltown will take you 46 minutes in each direction. The Hume Highway, that's getting a good run in both directions through Boxers Creek. Approaching Sydney Road for your run into Goulburn. Maroolan, just watch out with ongoing roadworks, causing delays both directions with 80km speed drops either side of the Hume Highway. Top up the kids' lunches at IGA with bigger tasty cheese. 1 kilo blocks for just $9.95. Price at participating stores until June 9. While stocks last, excludes IGA local grocer. I'm Brooke Shearer with the latest traffic. 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
2: From the Capital Radio Newsroom, I'm James Wybrow. Medical cannabis users in the state could soon be able to drive with trace amounts of the drug in their system. Chris McCarthy explains.
3: The new scheme would mean the state's estimated 300,000 medicinal cannabis users would avoid an immediate license suspension if they fail a roadside drug test. Instead, they'll be banned for 24 hours while a lab test determines their level of impairment. To be eligible, drivers will need to register with Transport New South Wales with evidence of their prescription and complete an online safety course. Roads Minister Jenny Aitchison says it'll prevent many drivers from needlessly going to court.
4: When it is just being detected as use, not impairing their performance on the road.
3: The program will be reviewed after 12 months.
2: In other news, a man who drove his ute into a police station in the state's central west has died in jail. Donnie Hobbs was refused bail after the incident at Mudgee last Friday. The 67-year-old was found dead in Bathurst Jail, with police and corrective services launching an investigation. Meanwhile, family members of three people shot dead at Lake Cajeligo in the central west have held a vigil outside federal parliament. The gunman shot his pregnant former partner, Sophie Quinn, her friend John Harris, and Sophie's aunt Narita. He was on bail for domestic violence offences. Sophie's mother Kathy says tougher bill laws are needed.
5: They need to change the law. They need to stop putting domestic violence on, like letting them get bail. They need to stop it. They need to lock them up before another family has to go through what we had to.
2: A new learning tool has been developed to teach school children about severe allergies. Data shows about 1 in 20 school children have a food allergy. National Allergy Council's Maria Sed says a new game will help Year 7 students identify allergens.
6: Such as peanut, egg and milk. It also has strategies to help people identify what an allergic reaction might look like.
2: And yeast found growing in the guts of a frozen mummy has been used to make sourdough bread. The 5,000-year-old man was found frozen in ice by hikers in 1991. His body has since been kept at the same temperature, allowing scientists to extract yeast from it. Scientists say beer is next on their list. Rhys Walsh has opened up on his disappointment at being snubbed from Queensland's State of Origin 1. The Broncos superstar was overlooked by Billy Slater despite being the incumbent Test fullback. Walsh admits his form hasn't been good enough at NRL level.
7: I know the standards it takes to play for Queensland, and you know I'm a realist and I'm honest in myself, and you know, I probably haven't been living up to those standards.
2: In F1 news, Charles Leclerc has signed a new multi-year deal with Ferrari for the coming seasons, and the NBA finals begin this morning. San Antonio Spurs will host the New York Knicks in Game 1 of the Best of 7 series. That's the latest news update from the Capital Radio Newsroom. I'm James Wybrow.
8: Continuing with GNFM local news, thanks to John Douglas, Priceline Pharmacy. I'm Caitlin Lewis. The Bureau of Meteorology has put out a severe weather warning for damaging winds, which is expected to impact Goulburn and the surrounding region today. Strong winds averaging between 50 and 60 kilometres an hour are forecast, with damaging gusts of up to 90 kilometres an hour also possible. In the event of wild weather conditions, the State Emergency Service says locals should park their cars under cover, secure loose items around the house, keep away from fallen power lines and call the SES in the event of an emergency. Goulburn locals are being urged to get a flu shot now to help ease pressure on the hospital system over the winter months. Emergency departments are bracing for a spike in patients over winter. State Health Minister Ryan Park says the system is ready for the increase, but they need everyone to do their part.
9: We're bolstering our health system during this period with additional services, extended hours, as well as more staff.
8: The Upper Lachlan Shire Council says their latest Cancer Council Biggest Morning Tea effort was a success. The event was held on May 19 and brought Shire employees together to raise much-needed funds through a barbecue breakfast and lunch later in the day. Upper Lachlan Shire Council Mayor Paul Culhane told GNFM it's a worthy cause to get behind.
10: and thankfully the staff have always got behind this event. You know, it's a part of the staff social club that they hop in and get involved in things like that, and it's a fairly small but an important contribution to a really great charity. So, you know, I was really pleased to see our staff get behind that.
8: $317 was raised for the initiative. And the beloved children's book, Spot, is coming to the Goulburn Performing Arts Centre tomorrow. The show follows the famous yellow dog and his friends on an interactive farm adventure to find lost animals and gives the kids a chance to get involved through songs and puzzles. There will be 2-day time sessions. More information can be found on the GPAC website. Checking sport, the Canberra Raiders team list is in for their Friday night clash against the Roosters. Dane Laurie has been named in the centres with Sebastian Chris ruled out due to concussion. That's the latest GNFM local news. If you have a local news lead, go to gnfm.com.au and click local news. I'm Caitlin Lewis.
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8: 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Cheapest diesel is at the Metro Petroleum on Braidwood Road, which is going for $1.92.
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11: Showers, windy and 10 today. Tomorrow, possible showers and 12. Saturday, mostly sunny, 14. And Sunday, cloud clearing and 15. Goulburn atop of 10 today, currently 7. Braidwood atop of 11, currently 7. And Canberra expecting 11, currently 7 degrees. 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

Forever Classic, DNFN, the local breakfast show with Craig Pritchard. Thanks to the Bolo, the online raffle is on again tonight from 7:30 and over $1,250 worth of prizes up for grabs. Belinda Carlisle there and Heaven is a Place on Earth. It's 11 past 7, time to check out the morning queue for this morning. And what's your thoughts on driverless taxis coming to Australia? Well, it looks as though Waymo have got their sights on Australia and are already talking to Australian politics. The thing is, it probably won't be at least until, well, a couple of years away until they actually get on our roads. But the thoughts that they're planning it at the moment certainly makes it look as though it's going to happen in the near future. And my question this morning is, how do you feel about driverless cars on Australian roads? And, well, let's just say there hasn't been one kind answer to it yet. You've all said absolutely no, and that's being nice, okay? So I think we know how you feel, but maybe you feel the other way. Let me know, 4822 1368, or go to our GNFM Facebook page. Forever Classic, GNFM, it's 12 past 7.

0: Forever Classic, DNFM, the local breakfast show with Craig Pritchard. Thanks to the Bolo and Lunch Specials back from 11.30 this morning with a selected menu. Talking Heads there and Wild, Wild Life. It's 16 past 7. Hey, Qantas has taken a major step forward. Its dream of 22-hour non-stop flights from Australia's East Coast to London and New York after its brand-new ultra-long-range Airbus A350 completed its maiden test flight in France. The aircraft lifted off from Toulouse on Tuesday and spending almost 4 hours in the air, kicking off a two-month testing window that will include around 80 hours of flight checks and extensive ground certification. This is the second of 12 A350-1000ULR jets being built for Qantas under its long-running $15 billion fleet renewal, with the first expected to arrive next April despite earlier supply chain delays. The new model carries an extra fuel tank, lighter and more efficient galley cooling system, and will feature four cabin classes once fitted out for passengers. Qantas says these jets will finally make non-stop Sydney to London or New York flights a reality, shaving hours off current long-haul journeys and eliminating layovers altogether. Pilots are already training in Sydney simulators as the airline prepares to announce the first official route for later on this month. Project Sunrise is looking bright, although after 22 hours in the air, passengers may not be. Forever Classic DNFM.
1: He rocked the 60s. In the white room. Shaped the sound of the 70s. I shot Sherry. And unplugged in the 90s. Yeah. Now, he's a living legend. And you could be seeing him in Chicago.
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12: We have some good news and some bad news. The good, whilst the rebates have undergone some changes, there are still up to $6,500 off the cost of your battery. There are also free energy periods coming for New South Wales from July.
11: The bad. The Australian Energy Regulator has also reported that New South Wales is in for some bill rises soon. We have already helped hundreds of families reduce their bills, and we would love to help you achieve this too. Come and see us or give us a call on 1300 919 313. And remember,
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0: Forever Classic, DNFM, it's 21 past 7, showers windy and 10 today. Tomorrow, possible showers 12. Saturday, mostly sunny 14. And Sunday, cloud clearing and 15. Goulburn atop of 10 today, currently 7. Braywood atop of 11, currently 7. And Canberra expecting 11, currently 7.

0: Forever Classic DNFM, the local breakfast show with Craig Pritchard. Thanks to the Bolo Poker back tonight from 6:30. It's 26 past 7 in excess and don't change. Hey, you know what tomorrow is? It's National Donut Day, and you can celebrate big time with Golden Donut Shop in Russell Lane. 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There's fresh iced donuts, sprinklers, deluxe donuts, and, of course, that delicious hot cinnamon donut. 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And they're open 8 a.m. to 4 p.m. Coming up soon, your chance to get on the standby list to see Eric Clapton in Chicago.
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2: Travel time from Goulburn into Yass via the Hume Highway this morning is a 58-minute run in each direction. The Hume Highway, that's looking good in both directions through Boxers Creek. Approaching Sydney Road into Goulburn, no problems. Through Maroolan, just watch out with all-day roadworks causing congestion both directions with 80 kilometres speed restrictions either side of the Hume Highway. 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I'm Brooke Shear with the latest traffic on Forever Classic GNFM 107.7.
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11: From the Capital Radio Newsroom, I'm James Wybrow. Medical cannabis users in the state could soon be able to drive with trace amounts of the drug in their system. Chris McCarthy explains.
12: The new scheme would mean the state's estimated 300,000 medicinal cannabis users would avoid an immediate license suspension if they fail a roadside drug test. Instead, they'll be banned for 24 hours while a lab test determines their level of impairment. To be eligible, drivers will need to register with Transport New South Wales with evidence of their prescription and complete an online safety course. Roads Minister Jenny Aitchison says it'll prevent many drivers from needlessly going to court.
13: When it is just being detected as use, not impairing their performance on the road.
12: The program will be reviewed after 12 months.
11: In other news, a man who drove his ute into a police station in the state's central west has died in jail. Donnie Hobbs was refused bail after the incident at Mudgee last Friday. The 67-year-old was found dead in Bathurst Jail, with police and corrective services launching an investigation. Meanwhile, family members of three people shot dead at Lake Cajeligo in the central west have held a vigil outside federal parliament. The gunman shot his pregnant former partner, Sophie Quinn, her friend John Harris, and Sophie's aunt Narita. He was on bail for domestic violence offences. Sophie's mother Kathy says tougher bill laws are needed.
14: They need to change the law. They need to stop putting domestic violence on, like letting them get bail. They need to stop it. They need to lock them up before another family has to go through what we had to.
11: A new learning tool has been developed to teach school children about severe allergies. Data shows about 1 in 20 school children have a food allergy. National Allergy Council's Maria Sed says a new game will help Year 7 students identify allergens.
15: Such as peanut, egg and milk. It also has strategies to help people identify what an allergic reaction might look like.
11: And yeast found growing in the guts of a frozen mummy has been used to make sourdough bread. The 5,000-year-old man was found frozen in ice by hikers in 1991. His body has since been kept at the same temperature, allowing scientists to extract yeast from it. Scientists say beer is next on their list. Reece Walsh has opened up on his disappointment at being snubbed from Queensland State of Origin 1. The Broncos superstar was overlooked by Billy Slater despite being the incumbent Test fullback. Walsh admits his form hasn't been good enough at NRL level.
16: I know the standards it takes to play for Queensland, and you know I'm a realist and I'm honest with myself, and you know, I probably haven't been living up to those standards.
11: In F1 news, Charles Leclerc has signed a new multi-year deal with Ferrari for the coming seasons, and the NBA finals begin this morning. San Antonio Spurs will host the New York Knicks in Game 1 of the Best of 7 series. That's the latest news update from the Capital Radio Newsroom. I'm James Wybrow.
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10: The cheapest unleaded 91 in Goulburn is at the Metro on Braidwood Road, which is selling at $1.66. Cheapest diesel is at the Metro Petroleum on Braidwood Road, which is going for $1.92.
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0: Showers, windy and 10 today. Tomorrow, possible showers and 12. Saturday, mostly sunny, 14. And Sunday, cloud clearing and 15. Goulburn atop of 10 today, currently 7. Braidwood atop of 11, currently 7. And Canberra expecting 11. Also on 7 degrees.
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Forever Classic, DNFM 107.7, Craig Pritchard with Lionel Richie. It's 21 to 8. Tighter, we'll check out the morning queue for this morning. And you may have heard earlier on that I was talking about the fact that there's moves underway to enforce driverless cars onto Australian roads with those Waymo driverless taxis. Now, it probably won't happen for a couple of years at least yet, but they're already looking into it, and apparently the companies are talking to the Australian government. So, well, before you know it, they'll be up and running. I wanted the question this morning for the morning queue: how do you feel about that? Do you feel safe having driverless cars on the road, particularly in the city? Well, Lisa says, where's someone to blame if you actually have a crash with them? And that's a good question. I would probably think it would be the company that have to answer up to it, but and you would think that they'd actually have their own cameras on all the time, so they'd be able to see exactly what happened in the accident. But let's just hope they don't have AI that can change whatever they want and make it happen their way. That wouldn't be good, would it? Robert says, I believe it's taxis that they want to introduce first. Yes, it is. Anything is better than a taxi driver. Oh, no. We don't want to actually. I mean, taxi drivers do a good job. Not every taxi driver, but no, I'm not going to bag out the taxi drivers because they're doing it hard enough as it is. Susan says it's stupid and will cause accidents, I think. Well, yeah, in America, they're having problems with some of them actually going in a loop and not letting the passenger out. So they're there for about half an hour going round and round until they've given proper instructions by the company. Imagine doing that all over the place in Sydney. That'd drive you nuts. And it would doesn't matter whether you're a driverless car or a driving behind the wheel of one of those. Wayne says, don't think this country's ready for it yet. And David says, no way. So a mixed reaction, although it's more a reaction to not really wanting them. What do you think? Let me know, 4822 1368, or go to our GNFM Facebook page. In just a moment, we'll find out who got to our standby list this hour for Eric Clapton, Alive in Chicago, 19 to 8.

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3: All right, let's add another name to the list, and I believe I've got Greg on the line. How are you, Greg?
4: Very well, thank you very much.
3: Hey, well done. You are the fifth caller through and you're now on our standby list and a chance to see Eric Clapton live in Chicago. How would you like that?
4: That'd be fantastic.
3: Be great, wouldn't it? True legend.
4: I'd love it.
3: Yeah. Any particular song that stands out for you?
4: Quite a few, but I think, he shot the sheriff.
3: He certainly did.
4: He didn't shoot the deputy.
3: No, exactly. And I tell you what, I reckon now that the guitar would be a mean weapon in the Wild West days too if he had to use it. No, he's great on stage and, of course, he's been doing it for over six decades, so he certainly knows what he's doing. And you'll get pretty much his entire career live on stage at the United Centre Chicago and two tickets. That's Friday, September 11. Return airfares for two and $5,000 spending money in Chicago, which would be nice.
4: Fantastic.
3: Yeah. All right, well, you're now on the standby list and in about 2.5 weeks' time we'll be making that phone call and hopefully for your sake it's you that picks up the phone.
4: All right.
3: Yeah, I'm sure you do. All right, thanks, Greg, for calling and well done to get on the standby list.
4: Thank you. Have a good day.
3: You too. See you later.
4: Bye.
3: And we'll be back again throughout the day with your chance to get on the standby list with the all-new and still unbreakable Toyota Hilux available now at Goulburn Toyota. 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
3: 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With that weather that's going to hit us over the next few days, that's probably a good idea. Cool, crisp morning fog lifting, ideal for a little walk followed by a good cuppa with CWA scones or warming cup of soup with fresh bread. 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
3: Grab a classic DNFM. It's 9 to 8. It's showers, windy and 10 degrees today. Tomorrow, possible showers and 12. Saturday, mostly sunny and 14. And Sunday, cloud clearing and 15. Goulburn on top of 10 today, currently 7. Braywood on top of 11, currently 7. And Canberra expecting 11, also on 7 degrees. It's 9 to 8. Forever classic DNFM.

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2: Travel time from Goulburn to Eagle Hawk via the Federal Highway is a 48-minute run. Moving well on the Hume Highway both directions from Yass into Goulburn, no problems. But Roland, just watch out with ongoing roadworks. That's got 80-kilometre speed restrictions either side of the Hume Highway. Get caught spending this holiday period and you'll face double the points with double demerits in force Friday 5th June till Monday 8th June. You can stop it or cop it. I'm Brooke Shan with the latest traffic on Forever Classic GNFM 107.7.
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10: From the Capital Radio Newsroom, I'm James Wybrow. A couple is fighting for life and a man has been shot during a suspected home invasion in the state's north. Dusty Fitzpatrick reports.
11: Emergency services were called to a rural property at Torrington, southwest of Tenterfield, just after midnight. Police have been

0: Older man and woman in their 70s were stabbed by a 34-year-old man who wasn't known to them. Officers say the older man managed to call for help before shooting the younger man when he tried to re-enter the house. The couple was treated by paramedics before being airlifted to hospital in critical conditions. The younger man is in a serious but stable condition.
1: In other news, a government minister is defending the powers to be given to the Treasurer under the government's tax changes, despite concerns from the crossbench. The Greens are warning the inclusion of the ministerial discretions could determine whether they will support the bill in Parliament. Labor's Murray Watts says it's not an unusual approach.
2: For legislation around tax changes to be done exactly this way, introduced in multiple stages, using regulations at a later stage to do definitions and things like that.
1: Experts believe Australia's demand for electric cars will only continue to grow. Data shows nearly 20% of all cars sold last month were battery-powered, including an EV which topped the charts for the first time. The Electric Vehicle Council's Amar Gore says the recent improvement in petrol prices won't cool demand.
3: Because I think what we've seen over the last couple of years is that EVs have become normalised. So there are now 10 models available under $40,000. Now, people know they can save thousands of dollars just by driving electric. So why would you go back to driving on petrol?
1: A new analysis shows nicotine use in Australia has soared over the past 8 years. Chris McCarthy reports.
0: Flavoured nicotine pouches, also known as snus, are becoming increasingly common. Users tuck the pouch under their gums to send nicotine directly into the bloodstream. Each pack contains between 6 and 11 milligrams of nicotine. Most cigarette smokers only inhale between 1 and 2 milligrams per cigarette. Teachers are concerned children may be using the drug in classrooms as it isn't easily detected. Medical experts say the constant hit could make people sick.
1: Chad Warner has declared Sydney the most motivated club to win this year's premiership. The Swans sit second on the ladder ahead of Sunday's clash with St Kilda. The midfielder says finals heartbreak has the side hungry.
4: I'd say if you can make it and get it done at the end of the year, which is such a tough thing to do, it could make it just that little bit sweeter after the last couple, but we've got a long way to go and I think we've got a lot of improvement to make before that.
1: And New South Wales, Queensland and South Australia want Cricket Australia to hold an urgent meeting. They're accusing Victoria of acting recklessly after it announced it'd be selling a Big Bash franchise. That's the latest news update from the Capital Radio newsroom. I'm James Wybrow.
5: Continuing with GNFM local news, thanks to John Douglas Priceline Pharmacy, I'm Caitlin Lewis. Upper Lachlan Shire Council Mayor Paul Culhane has made the trip to Sydney to meet with other Canberra Region Joint Organisation mayors and members of the state government. Mr Culhane told GNFM there will be a number of issues on the agenda.
6: Obviously the hot topic here for several years has been state significant development, so we'll be raising that with a number of ministers, but there's also things like water security. We're meeting with Stephanie Cook, for instance, who's the minister for that area. Kelly Sloan, who's the opposition leader, we're meeting with her.
5: He will also be making the trip to Wagga Wagga next Tuesday to meet with Minister Penny Sharp. Goulburn motorists are being reminded that double demerits will be in effect from tomorrow until the end of Monday as locals gear up to celebrate the King's Birthday long weekend. Double demerits will be in place for speeding, mobile phone use, seatbelt and helmet offences across the weekend. Officers will be deployed across the state to target speeding and dangerous driving. Goulburn locals can now apply for the IMB Bank Community Grants. If you're a part of a not-for-profit group that is helping the community, you can apply online until June 14. More information is available on the IMB website. And the Crookwell Country Women's Association will be raising money for local Year 6 students entering high school next year at its first indoor street stall on Saturday. There will be the usual fresh-baked goods, jams, handcrafted items and plants, as well as a wood raffle and a hamper filled with kitchen gear. The Crookwell Country Markets will be held at the same venue. It's all happening at the CWA Rooms on Spring Street from 9 to 12:30. Checking sport, the Brumbies have received a welcome boost for their finals clash with the Hurricanes in New Zealand. Winger Corey Toole has signed a 2-year deal to stay with the club until the end of the 2028 season. Toole agreed to a 1-year extension last year, allowing him to weigh up his future before the World Cup. The 26-year-old says he's incredibly excited to extend his time with the Brumbies and Rugby Australia, calling Canberra home. That's the latest GNFM local news. If you have a local news lead, go to gnfm.com.au and click local news. I'm Caitlin Lewis.
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5: The cheapest unleaded 91 in Goulburn is at the Metro on Braidwood Road, which is selling at $1.66. Cheapest diesel is at the Metro Petroleum on Braidwood Road, which is going for $1.92.
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8: Showers, windy and 10 today. Tomorrow, possible showers and 12. Saturday, mostly sunny, 14. And Sunday, cloud clearing and 15. Goulburn atop of 10 today, currently 7. Braidwood atop of 11, currently 7. And Canberra expecting 11, currently 7 degrees. 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
2: It's 11 past 8. 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There's five voices left. One of them's been worked out, which of course was Gillian Anderson. 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
2: Hey, it's 8:15. Who have I got here?
3: Claire.
2: Hey, Claire. How are you this morning?
3: I'm good. How are you?
2: I'm really good. As long as I don't go outside, because it is absolutely freezing this morning.
3: It sure is.
2: All right, let's have a listen to those voices again.
4: GNFM.
2: One's controversial, one's an action star. Who do you reckon?
3: Jim Carrey.
2: No.
3: Muhammad Ali.
2: No. Three to go.
3: Carrie Ann Moss.
2: Haven't seen her for a while in anything with Loved Her in The Matrix. Okay, what do we got? We've got two more to go.
3: Daisy Ridley.
2: One more.
3: Keira Knightley.
2: Yeah, she's been a great action hero, particularly in those Pirates movies. Hey, well done. Thanks for giving it a go, but unfortunately, I don't know what I'm saying well done for because you didn't get it right. But we'll get there eventually.
3: Okay.
2: And nobody else has either, so you're not the only one who's having problems with this. Thanks for that, and yeah, stay out of the cold.
3: Yeah, you too.
2: See
3: you.
2: All right, see you later. And yeah, we've got $500 up for grabs this morning, so it's starting to get up there. All right, let's take another call. Good morning.
5: Hi, somebody wants
2: it. It most certainly is. All right, what have you got for me?
5: Jim Carrey.
2: No.
5: Nelson Mandela.
2: Three to go.
5: Beyonce.
2: Who?
5: Beyonce.
2: Ah, Beyonce, of course. No.
5: Jay-Z.
2: One to go.
5: Monica Lewinsky.
2: Not her, although, well, yeah, she's probably one of the most controversial figures of the 90s.
5: Absolutely.
2: Yeah. Well, hey, thanks for giving it a go anyhow.
5: Thank you.
2: All right. See you later.
5: Bye.
2: We'll be back this afternoon, that means, with Banks here and 4:20. Of course, a brand new time, and that's the way it will stay now. And, yeah, call him up this afternoon, 4822 1368, and have a go at $500 worth. All you need to do is get those remaining five and then give us the six voices in order, and the money's all yours. And even if you just give us one of them, you can win a fantastic Goulburn Workers Club gift voucher for yourself. And it's all thanks to Goulburn Workers Club, amazing variety of $14 lunch deals every weekday. 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
2: Forever Classic DNFM, it's 22 past 8. Showers and windy and 10 today. Tomorrow, possible showers and 12. Saturday, mostly sunny, 14. And Sunday, cloud clearing and 15. Goulburn on top of 10 today, currently 7. Braidwood on top of 11, currently 7. And Canberra expecting 11, currently also on 7 degrees. 23 past 8, Forever Classic DNFM.

0: Forever Classic, DNFM, the local breakfast show with Craig Pritchard. Thanks to the Bowline, Huey Lewis on the news and Stuck With You. It's 27 past 8. Coming up after 8.30, I'm glad to say I've got Corey back from GPAC to check out what's going on up there.
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2: Travelling out of Brisbane Grove, a clear run southbound on Brayford Road towards Lake Bathurst. The Federal Highway making good time southbound through Collector towards the capital. No delays travelling on the Hume Highway, that's making good time westbound past Bredelbin and into Gunning. And travel time from Goulburn through to Yass via the Hume Highway, that's a 58-minute run in both directions. 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I'm Brooke Sheen, that's the latest traffic Forever Classic GNFM 107.7.
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9: From the Capital Radio Newsroom, I'm James Wybrow. A couple is fighting for life and a man has been shot during a suspected home invasion in the state's north. Dusty Fitzpatrick reports.
10: Emergency services were called to a rural property at Torrington, southwest of Tenterfield, just after midnight. Police have been told a man and woman in their 70s were stabbed by a 34-year-old man who wasn't known to them. Officers say the older man managed to call for help before shooting the younger man when he tried to re-enter the house. The couple was treated by paramedics before being airlifted to hospital in critical conditions. The younger man is in a serious but stable condition.
9: In other news, a government minister is defending the powers to be given to the Treasurer under the government's tax changes, despite concerns from the crossbench. The Greens are warning the inclusion of the ministerial discretions could determine whether they will support the bill in Parliament. Labor's Murray Watts says it's not an unusual approach.
11: for legislation around tax changes to be done exactly this way, introduced in multiple stages, using regulations at a later stage to do definitions and things like that.
9: Experts believe Australia's demand for electric cars will only continue to grow. Data shows nearly 20% of all cars sold last month were battery-powered, including an EV which topped the charts for the first time. The Electric Vehicle Council's Amar Gore says the recent improvement in petrol prices won't cool demand.
12: Because I think what we've seen over the last couple of years is that EVs have become normalised. So there are now 10 models available under $40,000. Now, people know they can save thousands of dollars just by driving electric. So why would you go back to driving on petrol?
9: A new analysis shows nicotine use in Australia has soared over the past 8 years. Chris McCarthy reports.
10: Flavoured nicotine pouches, also known as snus, are becoming increasingly common. Users tuck the pouch under their gums to send nicotine directly into the bloodstream. Each pack contains between 6 and 11 milligrams of nicotine. Most cigarette smokers only inhale between 1 and 2 milligrams per cigarette. Teachers are concerned children may be using the drug in classrooms as it isn't easily detected. Medical experts say the constant hit could make people sick.
9: Chad Warner has declared Sydney the most motivated club to win this year's premiership. The Swans sit second on the ladder ahead of Sunday's clash with St Kilda. The midfielder says finals heartbreak has the side hungry.
13: I'd say if you can make it and get it done at the end of the year, which is such a tough thing to do, it could make it just that little bit sweeter after the last couple, but we've got a long way to go and I think we've got a lot of improvement to make before that.
9: And New South Wales, Queensland and South Australia want Cricket Australia to hold an urgent meeting. They're accusing Victoria of acting recklessly after it announced it'd be selling a Big Bash franchise. That's the latest news update from the Capital Radio newsroom. I'm James Wybrow.
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14: The cheapest unleaded 91 in Goulburn is at the Metro on Braidwood Road, which is selling at $1.66. Cheapest diesel is at the Metro Petroleum on Braidwood Road, which is going for $1.92.
1: GNFM Goulburn local weather. 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
0: Showers, windy and 10 today. Tomorrow, possible showers and 12. Saturday, mostly sunny, 14. And Sunday, cloud clearing and 15. Goulburn atop of 10 today, currently 7. Braidwood atop of 11, currently 7. And Canberra expecting 11, also on 7 degrees.
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Forever Classic DNFM 107.7. Craig Pritchard with The Clash and Rock the Casbah. It's 21-9. Hey, jaw-dropping footage has emerged of what could be the world's first floating city that'll hold 80,000 people along a massive 1.6-kilometre long cruise ship. It's kind of like 8 times bigger than any current ship on the water. So you can imagine that would make the Titanic look tiny. The $22.5 billion vessel dubbed the Freedom Ship would provide permanent homes for 50,000 residents, whilst also having capacity for 10,000 day visitors and 20,000 crew members. Incredibly, the floating city will even include schools from primary to college level, a research hospital, a 15,000-seat football stadium, a water park, 2 museums, a symphony hall, as well as shops and restaurants. And 4 of the decks on board the ship would be home to financial branches, commercial services, retail and bank. Passengers will also have access to 2-story food hall, a nightclub and an expansive aquarium. Boasting 30 decks, the ship will be 344 metres wide, 1.6 kilometres long, rendering it far too large to dock at any port. Likely powered by nuclear fuel, it'll remain the international waters and transfer passengers to and from land through a fleet of ferries. Amazing. The floating city. I don't know. I mean, a cruise that lasts a couple of weeks would be enough for me to, before I'd end up being seasick. Staying on there permanently? No thanks. But each to their own. Forever Classic, DNFM.

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3: Time to put another name on the list. I've got Kylie, I believe. How are you, Kylie?
4: Good, thank you.
3: Hey, well done. You're the fifth one through for this hour, which means you are now on the standby list and a chance to see Eric Clapton live in Chicago.
4: Fantastic.
3: Yeah, wouldn't that be great? It's almost $10,000 worth, this prize. Two tickets to see Eric Clapton at the United Center in Chicago, Friday, September 11. Return airfares for two and $5,000 cash to spend in Chicago. You ever been to the US before?
4: No.
3: Okay, well, this will be a great place to start, Chicago. I think it's the third biggest city in America and certainly a place with a lot of history. And Eric Clapton, what a legend he is over the years.
4: Yes.
3: Is there any particular song that you like out of Eric Clapton?
4: No, not really.
3: Yeah? It's, you like them all?
4: All of them.
3: Yeah, no, he's just a legend. Hey, well done. You are now in the draw and a chance to see Eric Clapton live in a couple of weeks' time. We'll make that phone call and hopefully it'll be to your place.
4: Me too.
3: Thank you. I did. Thanks, Kylie.
4: Thanks.
3: And, we'll be making that phone call 2 weeks from Monday at 7.45. But we'll be doing it again throughout the day, so listen out for your cue to call and be part of the Superstar Experience. All thanks to the all-new and still unbreakable Toyota Hilux, available now at Goulburn Toyota, Forever Classic GNFM.
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3: You can discover the buzz of beekeeping with the Goulburn District Beekeepers Club. And their next meeting is Tuesday the 16th of June at 7 p.m. at the Goulburn Soldiers Club. 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And as I said, their next meeting Tuesday the 16th of June at 7 p.m, so come and check it out.
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3: Once again, I've got Corey in here from GPAC and glad to have you in here to talk about some very exciting shows coming up.
6: Oh, yes. It's so great to be back in here, Craig. I can't wait to share all the awesome things. June is jam-packed with amazing shows, lots of laugh and lots of fun. So I can't wait to talk about those.
3: Now let's kick it off with Grimm, which is the Tales from the Brothers Grimm, and there's plenty of different versions of this.
6: Oh,
3: what are we getting
6: yes.
3: with this one?
6: Well, this one is not your average fairy tale. It's definitely for ages 14 and above is what's been recommended. It's irreverent is what it's been described as. And I am so excited for the show. I've got my tickets already and cannot wait. It has been a smash hit in Brisbane. It launched a few weeks ago and has had sold out shows.
3: Wow.
6: They had to add an extra show because of the demand. And we are number 4 on their tour. So we're so lucky that we're getting this here. It's by Shake and Stir, which has come to Goulburn Performing Arts Centre before. With 1984. So if you came to that, you know Shake and Stir has amazing quality. And Jane Eyre as well. But this one is it's probably going to be just as shocking as those two, but your cheeks will probably be sore from smiling and laughing and being a little bit shocked and maybe looking at your classic fairy tales in a different way with a bit of an inappropriateness.
3: Okay, so if you're a teenager, you'll probably thoroughly enjoy this one and have a whole lot of fun.
6: Yes. It's definitely a grown-up thriller.
3: Yeah.
6: There's some gore in there.
3: Okay.
6: It's intense. You're locked in your seat for an hour and a half, and it's going to be over in a flash, and it'll be heaps of fun.
3: Sounds like fun. I might have to come to that myself.
6: Yes, I can't wait.
3: Now, I'll tell you what is going to be fun is the Melbourne International Comedy Festival Roadshow, which is back and it happens every year.
6: Yes, well, we do get it most years, not every year. This is the third time it will be back at GPAC. And this year we've got a new lineup of comedians. This year it's going to be hosted by Harry Jun. And the comedians we've got coming are Alexandra Hudson, Chris Ryan, Jack Knight, and Mike Goldstein. So we have a few videos of them online. They look like a barrel of laughs. It's a fun night out. It's on the 21st of June, and tickets are only between $30 to $50. So it's not a crazy thing. And it's on a Sunday afternoon, so extend your weekend and
3: absolutely
6: have a ball.
3: Yeah, yes. And I tell you what, with the way times have been lately, I think everybody needs a bit of a laugh every now and again.
6: Right, yes, and Melbourne comedy always just brings...
3: Oh, they deliver,
6: they bring
3: don't
6: it,
3: they?
6: Yeah, so it's it'll be a fun night, regardless of...
3: Yeah. Good stuff. All right, and then the next one is a guy that, he is actually a local originally, Simon Vaughan.
6: Yeah, Simon Vaughan grew up here in Goulburn, went to... a local church and also was at Goulburn High. And this is going to be so fun. It is his story of growing up in Goulburn, in the church, and kind of what that's like as a teenager and the awkward kind of things that happen with those views sometimes, and growing up with friends that weren't Christian and him being a Christian. And, you know, one of his lines is, his girlfriend broke up with him because God told him to, and it's all those kind of teenage moments that you grow up and awkwardness, and it'll be a fun night. And he also calls this show, which is and also with you, the church's greatest hit. So, like, what he loved about the church, why he left the church, and it's a very respectful show for all sides. And it's going to be fun. I've seen a few clips and it looks hilarious. And there's really only a handful of tickets left, like on one hand. There's just a handful.
3: So let's get it sold out for him.
6: Yes, let's get it sold out. It's in the meeting place, so it's a small, intimate setting. So it'll be in the bar area.
3: Yeah, they're
6: and
3: always great.
6: Lots of fun. Yeah.
3: Absolutely. Yeah. Well, you've got something for everybody by the sounds of things, and this is just a few of the many shows you've got happening throughout the year, and you've got a great lineup. As always, a GPAC.
6: Yes, we love it.
3: Yeah, good stuff.
6: Come along to Goulburn Performing Arts Centre.
3: Yeah, no, you have to, because it's a great place to see any kind of show.
6: Yes.
3: Yeah, and you got all types.
6: Yeah, you can check out more of our shows online at goulburnpack.com.au, or feel free to pop in and say hi. We love it when people come in and check us out. Yep.
3: Fantastic. Corey, great to have you back in the studio again, and we'll do it again shortly.
6: Yes, thanks, Greg.
3: 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Showers, windy and 10 today. Tomorrow, possible showers and 12. Saturday, mostly sunny, 14. And Sunday, cloud clearing and 15. Goulburn at top of 10 today, currently 7. Braybrook at top of 11, currently 7. And Canberra expecting 11. Also, still on 7 degrees. 9 to 9, Forever Classic GNFM.

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1: Into Maroolan, ongoing roadworks causing delays on the Hume Highway with 80 kilometre speed restrictions in both directions. Hume Highway getting a good run both ways through Boxers Creek and approaching Sydney Road for your run into Goulburn. And travel time from the Hume Motorway this morning from Welby northbound into Campbelltown will take you 46 minutes. Get caught without a seatbelt or wearing it incorrectly this holiday period and you'll face double the points. With double demerits in force 5th to 8th June, you can stop it or cop it. I'm Brooke Sheen with the latest traffic on Forever Classic GNFM 107.7.
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10: From the Capital Radio Newsroom, I'm James Wybrow. Police believe a man who shot an alleged home intruder in the state's north was a licensed gun owner. Investigators say a couple aged in their 70s have been left in critical conditions after being attacked by a 35-year-old man inside their Torrington home. It's alleged a resident then shot the younger man when he tried to come back inside the house. Norm, a lifelong friend of the older man, says it's a devastating situation.
11: Great guy, absolutely great husband and wife, and he wouldn't hurt a fly, and they're living a peaceful, calm life.
10: The 34-year-old man is now facing multiple charges. In other news, medical cannabis users could soon be able to drive without fear their prescription is putting their license at risk. The state government is introducing legislation which would enable registered users to get behind the wheel with a small amount of the drug in their system. Roads Minister Jenny Atkinson says the proposed laws take a

0: common sense approach.
1: We don't think that people should be criminalised, isolated or live in fear that they're going to lose their licence just because of a prescribed medication.
0: Overseas, in a major snub to Meghan Markle and Prince Harry, Princess Catherine is set to join husband William for a major US trip. The royal couple are set to accept President Trump's invitation to help celebrate America's 250th anniversary of independence, while also cheering on England in the World Cup. There are also reports the two have been invited to Taylor Swift's wedding. At this stage, there are no plans to visit his estranged brother and his wife. Also making news, 80% of all cigarettes, vapes and other nicotine products consumed by Australians are illegal. Official government figures also found consumption has soared by over 40% since 2017. And data shows more than 125,000 EVs are now registered on New South Wales roads. There were fewer than 30,000 battery-powered cars in the state just 3 years ago. The run of incredible upsets has continued at the French Open, where world number one Aryna Sabalenka has capitulated in the quarterfinals. She failed to serve out the match in the second set against Diana Schneider before getting bageled in the third 6-love. Sabalenka says she feels numb after the loss.
2: No thoughts, no emotions. Just want to quit tennis right now, but we'll see.
0: Also making news, the NRL could be expanded to 20 teams as early as the end of the decade. ARL Commission Chair Peter Volandis has told The Telegraph it would beef up the new broadcast deal and future-proof the game for 50 years. And Australian cricket could be on the brink of a civil war. New South Wales, South Australia and Queensland all requesting Cricket Australia hold an emergency meeting to discuss Victoria's proposed merger of the Stars and Renegades Big Bash teams. That's the latest news update from the Capital Radio Newsroom. I'm James Wybrow.
3: Continuing with GNFM local news, thanks to John Douglas Priceline Pharmacy. I'm Caitlin Lewis. Goulburn and the surrounding region is set for some windy weather again today, with the Bureau of Meteorology putting out a severe weather alert for damaging winds. Strong winds averaging between 50 and 60 kilometres an hour are forecast, with damaging gusts of up to 90 kilometres an hour also possible. In the event of wild weather conditions, the State Emergency Service says locals should park their cars under cover, secure loose items around the house, keep away from fallen power lines and call the SES in the event of an emergency. The Upper Lachlan Shire Council Mayor has spoken out about reports landholders in the region could face restrictions on what they can do with their land, dependent on the location of wind turbines. As reported by the Goulburn Post, a local was told at a community get-together that if they want to build a structure on their property and it's within 2 kilometres of a turbine, it wouldn't be approved. Mayor Paul Culhane told GNFM compensation should be a part of the discussion.
4: If anyone's, you know, their view is being affected, their amenity, or indeed they're having their farming practices or the fact that, you know, whether if they do want to build another dwelling restricted, then I would suggest that that's something that should be addressed.
3: As the weather gets colder and flu cases rise, Goulburn locals are being urged to get a flu shot now to ease pressure on the hospital system. State Health Minister Ryan Park says the system is ready for the increase, but they need everyone to do their part.
5: We're bolstering our health system during this period with additional services, extended hours, as well as more staff.
3: And the Goulburn Performing Arts Centre will be bringing the famous kids character Spot to life tomorrow with 2 interactive daytime shows for kids. The show follows the famous yellow dog and his friends on an interactive farm adventure to find lost animals and gives the kids a chance to get involved through songs and puzzles. More information on the shows can be found on the GPAC website. The Canberra Raiders team list is in for tomorrow's must-win clash against the Roosters. Dane Laurie has been named in the centres with Sebastian Chris ruled out due to concussion. Jaden Brayley also returns to the squad after missing out last week. That's the latest GNFM local news. If you have a local news lead, go to gnfm.com.au and click local news. I'm Caitlin Lewis.
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7: Showers, windy and 10 today. Tomorrow, possible showers and 12. Saturday, mostly sunny, 14. And Sunday, cloud clearing and 15. Goulburn atop of 10 today, currently 7. Braidwood atop of 11, currently 7. And Canberra expecting 11, currently 7 degrees. 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

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Craig Pritchard with a 30-minute music marathon. Screaming Jets and the Cars on the way. Here's some Paul Young and up soon, Eric Clapton. 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

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Craig Pritchard with a 30-minute music marathon. Hope you're having a great Thursday. Sido Echo on the way shortly. And right now, The Cars, Taking a Drive. 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

0: Forever Classic, DNFM 107.7, Craig Pritchard with a 30-minute music marathon, Pseudo Echo and Funky Town. We'll have another 30-minute music marathon with Dixie just after 10. Showers, windy and 10 today. It's going to be one of those really wintry days to stay in a nice warm spot. Tomorrow, possible showers and 12. Saturday, mostly sunny, 14. Sunday, cloud clearing and 15. Goulburn on top of 10 today, currently 7. Braidwood on top of 11, currently 8. And Canberra expecting 11, currently 8 degrees. Up shortly, we'll check out some music from Jay Giles Band, Forever Classic, JNFM.
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0: He rocked the 60s. In the white room. Shaped the sound of the 70s. I shot Sharon. And unplugged in the 90s. Yeah. Now, he's a living legend. And you could be seeing him in Chicago.
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0: 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Craig Pritchard with a 30-minute music marathon on the way just after 10. We'll hear Billy Joel. And Cher. It's a 30-minute music marathon with Dixie coming up just after 10. And listen out for your cue to call to catch Eric Clapton live in Chicago.
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11: From the Capital Radio Newsroom, I'm James Wybrow. A man who was shot during an alleged violent home invasion in the state's north is facing charges. Police say a couple aged in their 70s were left with serious injuries after being attacked by a 34-year-old man inside their Torrington home. It's alleged a resident then shot the younger man when he tried to come back inside the house. Superintendent Chris McKinnon says the younger man is under police guard in hospital.
12: Been charged with a couple of offences, wound with intent to murder, times two. He's been bail refused. Obviously, at the moment, he's still in Armidale Hospital receiving treatment.
11: The couple was treated by paramedics before they were airlifted to hospital in critical condition. In other news, Australia could be facing a new round of tariffs from the United States. Federal politics reporter Nelson Scott.
13: A US trade representative has alleged Australia is one of many countries which have failed to prevent the imports made by slave labour. As a result, the Trump administration may impose a 12.5% tariff on goods we sell to America. Prime Minister Anthony Albanese has told the ABC Australia has tough anti-slavery laws and the trade penalty would be completely unjustified.
14: Australia has robust, comprehensive and world-leading legislation addressing forced labour.
13: Opposition leader Angus